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1: It's Wednesday, the 17th of June, and I'm David Bishop with your 6 a.m. news. President Netumbo Nandi-Ndaitwah has defended her decision not to attend the Genocide Remembrance Day commemorations in May, saying she could not prioritize one region over another. This, News on One's Josiah Shigweta reports, after absence from the national event drew criticism from political and community leaders.
2: She explained that attending a single regional event would not be appropriate, emphasizing the need to treat all affected communities with equal respect and recognition.
3: This year, 2026, it was very moving to me. When the nation joined together to mark the 28th May countrywide, Namibians being what we are, some were saying, where's the president, why not what? I did it to say, I don't want any region to feel left out. This is a very important event. And should I go to one event, the whole media will be there. Let the event be celebrated countrywide.
1: Speaking at the official commemoration of 50 years since mass protests against the apartheid regime's decision to impose Afrikaans as a medium of instruction, South African President Cyril Ramaphosa said that the challenges faced by South Africa's youth require practical solutions, not the scapegoating of vulnerable people. Highlighting high unemployment, poverty, and limited access to job opportunities, Ramaphosa said that faced with these challenges, there are some who blame foreign nationals, but instead that they are South Africa's problems, which need to be fixed by South Africa. Meanwhile, sticking with migration, Malawians camped outside the Sherwood Community Hall in Durban are calling on their country's wealthy elite to step in and help fund their return home, as numbers at the site swell to more than 8,000. According to Home Affairs spokesperson Tulani Mavuso, a comprehensive verification exercise found that 1,876 Malawian nationals at the site were in the country in contravention of South Africa's immigration laws, including visa overstays, expired travel documents, and undocumented status, all of which constituted grounds for deportation. Many of those at the camp fled the areas they'd been living in across Durban after being told to leave by residents and, in some cases, their own landlords. Others found themselves unemployed after being unable to present valid documentation to their employers. The FBI has arrested multiple people in connection with an alleged terrorist plot to attack Sunday's Ultimate Fighting Championship event at the White House that was designed to coincide with Donald Trump's 80th birthday celebrations. Our correspondent

0: Nick Harper reports from Washington.
1: The news came from FBI Director Kash Patel, who said the planned attacks were stopped cold. The FBI became aware of a multi-state operation last Wednesday, which allegedly involved a plan to hit nearby buildings around the White House with explosive-laden drones. Snipers would then have targeted the fleeing crowd, while another team of attackers planned to storm the White House gates. The plotters used the messaging app Signal to coordinate. Up to 23 people have been identified by authorities, with as many as five already arrested.
0: Find all these stories and so much more on our website, futuremedianews.com.na. 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
3: 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The dollar currently trading at 16 Namibian dollars and 25 cents. The pound trading at 21 Namibian dollars and 44 cents. Well, as for your commodities, well, gold is trading steady at $4,333 US per fine ounce. Brent crude oil trading at $78 US per barrel. 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
3: Stand by for your weather conditions, as Dora's been screaming and crying the whole week that it is going to be extremely cold this morning. If we're looking at your weather forecast this morning, if you find yourself in the capital, 4 degrees Celsius, 11 degrees Celsius in Wolfish Bay, 4 degrees Celsius in Swakopmund, 10 degrees Celsius in Rundu, 9 in Oshakati, 5 in Kietmanswop. It looks like it's a little bit chilly, and 5 in Oshiwarongo as well.
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3: 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A very good morning to you and yours. It is a beautiful Wednesday, man. And you know what happens on Wednesdays, you know for sure. We're going to have an amazing show, because I'm going to give you an update on what's happening in the sports, because you're probably not watching the World Cup. As a matter of fact, I am in studio, and yesterday we had the opportunity where our IT department team came in and said, you know what, guys, we're going to set up the TV inside studio where you guys can watch the live games. As a matter of fact, there's a live game going on right now, and I'll be giving you a little bit of commentary, because only Mooks can give you the very best. Also, there was a big game last night that took place for Africa, and that is Senegal taking on France yesterday, because remember, Morocco took on Egypt. And no, Egypt. No, Morocco took on the... Who did Morocco take on? Where they ended up with a mighty Brazil. Morocco took on Brazil and they ended up with a mighty draw. So everyone else was praying the same for Senegal to take on the mighty France and at least end up with a draw and not let Kylian Mbappe score. Well, when we come back, I'll give you an update on all things World Cup. It's also... Come on now. It's also time for us to give you the update courtesy of Piratis, and that is what's happening in the world, locally or internationally, just to make sure you are informed. So by the time you get to the office and anyone tells you, oh, did you know this happened? Oh, did you know that happened? You can tell them, bro, Mooks has already given us the update, including the traffic update as well, to make sure that you're informed and knowing where you're driving. Big Mooks holding it down all the way till 10. We are going to have a blast. Good morning to the AM Rush. Here is Jenna Jackson in the Beninge, coming through with Someone to Call My Lover.

0: 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Power your next big thing with Paratus. Always prepare.
1: It is that time to let you in on the update this morning. Now, for your update this morning, we're looking at the Business Intellectual Property Authority, BIPA, that has revealed that 43% of all formally registered business in Namibia are owned by young entrepreneurs aged between 18 and 35. Now, according to BIPA, 52% of compliant registered business in Namibia are concentrated in three main sectors: financial sector, retail sector, and tourism sector. So this 52% of the businesses that are registered focuses on the financial sector, the retail sector, and the tourism sector. That's half of the businesses that are registered in Namibia. And 43% of all those businesses registered are owned by people between the ages of 18 and 35. Again, almost half of businesses registered are owned by young people. So when they say, where are the young people? And stop it. The kids are out here. All right. The Bank of Namibia launches new instant payment platform called Wayami. Now, the Bank of Namibia has officially launched Wayami, a new instant payment platform developed as part of Namibia's broader modernization of its national payment infrastructure. Now, the platform is designed to enable real-time payments between banks, fintech companies, mobile money providers, businesses, and consumers, allowing transactions to proceed instantly rather than through traditional payment methods such as the EFTs, delayed international transfers, or batch processing systems that can take hours or multiple business days to clear. It will allow money to move 24/7 instantly across different banks and providers. The system is expected to support instant peer-to-peer transfers, merchandise payments, QR code transactions, and cross-platform integration between the financial institutions and faster settlement of payments. The name Wayami is derived from the phrase Wayami, reflecting the focus on faster digital money transfer. Shout out to the Bank of Namibia.

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Well, it is time for us to let you know what's happening in your business story for this morning. Let's jump straight into it, man. The city of Windhoek's newly adopted smart city strategy includes plans for expanded fiber optic connectivity, upgraded digital services, and development of computer rail links aimed at improving mobility across the capital. All right, so Mayor said that the 2026-2036 Smart City Strategy will guide efforts to modernize the city's infrastructure and service delivery systems as Windhoek responds to a rapid urban growth and increased demand for services. Among the key projects outlined in the strategy are expanded fiber optic networks, enhanced digital platforms, and process computing commuter rail service linking Windhoek, Karatura, and major urban cities. Yeah, you've heard it. The plan of the city is to get us a rail, a train, a real one that links the city with Karatura and other urban areas, which I really think this is a great idea. And I don't just think this is just, they should wait for 2036. And I'm not saying they're going to wait for 2036. It's part of the 2026-2036 plan. But this one must be like right up there. It must be the one they decide to, let's start with this one first. Because, man, it will really relieve traffic from the roads. And it will also make business work easier together with each other, yeah? Because now you can deliver stuff to Karatura. Someone can now order a certain part or a certain thing. Now you don't have to constantly now drive all the way from north of Karatura to city center to either get a food or a car part or anything for your business. You can now just order it because trains are now there and people might use trains to open their own transportation business. And also it makes it a little bit more easy just to move in and around the city. So that'll be an amazing idea. For the more in your business updates this morning, ONL chairman says Model Stores and Heartleaf are positioning for selective expansion into South Africa with a practical focus on Western Cape and increased export volumes driven by demand for premium food retail and processed meat products. Now, the chairman of ONL said Model Stores has attracted interest from property owners in South Africa, including requests to introduce the brand into shopping centers as the group evaluates control and expand strategy beyond Namibia. Wow. Shout out to Model. The guys just rebranded recently. Now already the guys are on another move to infiltrate South Africa. And I think it's a good thing because we are so tired of being infiltrated by South Africa. It's our turn to infiltrate the South African market.

wasn't a man enough for her, but I tell you, Toni Braxton cooked in this song, man. What are you thinking? Did you know about us back then? Did you know he begged to stay with me? He wasn't man enough for me, but you married him. What? Wait, hold on. Hold on, man. Let me pull up the lyrics. Let me pull up the lyrics so we can understand what she's saying. She says, listen, girl, who do you think I am? Don't you know that he was my man? But I chose to let him go. So why do you act like I still care about him? Looking at me like I'm hurt? When I'm the one who said I didn't want it to work. Don't forget, I had him first. And then she goes, what are you thinking? Stop blaming me. He wasn't man enough for me. If you don't know, now here's the chance.

0: I've already had your man. I gotta read the last part. Do you wonder just where he's been? Yeah, not to be worried about him. Now it's time to let you know the truth. I think he's just the man for you. It's like, bro, why are you calling my phone, bro, telling you about your husband or whatever the situation is? I don't want to mind him. I left him for you. But look, you married him. You have a Jonas. Yo, guys, I just finally managed to finish the entire season for The Polygamist. And yo.
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0: All I got to answer, the matches that are currently underway right now is Austria against Jordan. Jordan and Austria, it is currently 1-0 halftime, and this is the match I'm watching in studio. Austria is leading with 1 and Jordan leading with 0. So it's 1-0 so far. But the match that we all are waiting for is Group K. Portugal versus the DRC Congo. Senegal let us down last night as they were destroyed by Kylian Mbappe. However, there's another opportunity for a African team to hold their ground. And that is DRC Congo, Portugal. And this game is starting now, 7. Now, it's 7 o'clock, unless my timing is wrong. But it's now, it's 7. So this thing of you people sending Cloud Wednesdays, I will not be even listening to your... It's a joke. We'll be doing Cloud Wednesdays and I'll be giving you an update on how the game is going because I'll be watching the game live here in studio. It is Austria and Jordan and it is 1-0. And the match that's coming up next at 7, it is Portugal and DRC Congo. And those are the matches that's playing today. And your boy will be your commentator when I come back.

confirm the time slots so that we can all be on the same page. In the meantime, between time, it's also Wednesday, bro. So what are we waiting for? Let us send those Cloud Wednesdays already. 083-000-1099. That's the number in the studio. Send your Cloud. Please, JB, I know you're getting in the car now. Don't send me your Cloud after we are done with Cloud. Sally, how about? Nowadays, Sally is really always just coming on late. I'll be like, guys, I know I'm late. Sally, please. Shah, Miss AK, behave, guys. Let's send the class out way ahead of time. And to all of the gentlemen, remember, there's still goodies to be won for dead jokes. I'm going to need you to really, really try hard. Send me your dead joke, all right? 083-000-1099. It is halftime, Austria and Jordan. It is 1-0 with Austria leading. The game is about to start. In the meantime, between time, we're about to head to our 7 o'clock news.

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1: It's Wednesday, the 17th of June, and I'm David Bishop with your 7 a.m. news. The Altava and List Group says private sector investment remains vital for Namibia's economic growth and job creation. Speaking to Future Media's business report at a breakfast hosted by the group, Chairperson Sven Tima said they continue to invest in Namibia, particularly in its hospitality and fishing operations. He also called for greater policy certainty and faster work permit processing to help attract investment and skills. Tima said he remains optimistic about Namibia's economic outlook.
2: Everyone's extremely positive. I think obviously the oil and gas is going to play a major role, but I would have loved to do it without the oil and gas, maybe just add to oil and gas on top to take that as a cherry. We should actually be doing very successfully without that already. And if there's few work with certain things are done or properly executed, like those policies that are still outstanding, like the Investment Promotion Act, it would be possible and then just to do it without even oil and gas.
1: The full interview will be available on futuremedianews.com.na on Friday. MTC has been registered as a Huawei Enterprise Partner, strengthening its enterprise technology capabilities and giving the company access to Huawei's global solutions, including cloud services, digital infrastructure, and smart networking tools. MTC spokesperson Erasmus Nakundi tells us more.
3: A new agreement really will allow us to further with good competence, serve and provide advanced and innovative enterprise solutions to businesses.
1: South African President Cyril Ramaphosa has announced that the country has increased its support to fight the ongoing Ebola outbreak to $13.5 million, up from $5 million. Addressing a high-level virtual meeting of heads of state, government and partners on the Ebola outbreak on Tuesday, in his capacity as the African Union Chairman on Pandemic Prevention, Preparedness and Response, Ramaphosa said that the outbreak demonstrated that delayed action can transform a localized outbreak into a regional and global crisis. He told his fellow African leaders that the response to Ebola cannot end when this outbreak ends, and this moment must become a turning point, urging them to accelerate investment in local manufacturing, strengthen the African Medicines Agency, and operationalize the African Pooled Procurement Mechanism. Sticking with Ebola, Doctors Without Borders warned on Monday that dangerous gaps remain in efforts to rein in the Ebola outbreak that has killed more than 180 people in the Democratic Republic of Congo. Despite a massive scale-up in the response to the deadly outbreak declared in the vast Central African country on the 15th of May, MSF's emergency medical coordinator in the DRC, Kate White, says the true scale of the crisis remains unclear.
4: What we are seeing in terms of the number of cases is just the tip of the iceberg, and the true scale of this outbreak is still unknown, and there's still many elements of the response that needs to be improved.
1: France's domestic intelligence service is to ditch AI data tools from the US tech company Palantir in favor of a domestic provider in an effort to avoid strategic dependency, the Prime Minister Sébastien Lecornu has said. Following increasing concern among European governments at their reliance on US-controlled technologies, Lecornu's office said the French DGSI intelligence agency would replace Palantir's tools with those from the French firm Chaps Vision. Although since the US company's long-term contract was renewed in 2025, the process is likely to take several years. Chaps Vision's technology has reportedly also been selected by Germany's BfV Internal Security Service. Find all these stories and so much more on our website, futuremedianews.com.na. 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
5: 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The pound trading at 21 Namibian dollars and 74 cents. 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And Brent crude oil trading at $78 per barrel. 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
5: Your weather conditions, it is not so cold, but I'm in studio. It's 3 degrees Celsius outside. In the capital, it is 10 degrees Celsius in Walvis Bay, but pretty cold in Swakopmund, which is 2 degrees Celsius, 9 degrees Celsius in

0: Rundu, 8 degrees Celsius in Ongwendiva. And if you find yourself in Arua, that's 10 degrees Celsius. 8 degrees Celsius in Ongwendiva and 8 degrees Celsius in Oshakati.
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0: 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Now there is a match that is currently playing on screen here in studio, and it's Austria and Jordan, and it is halftime. The second half of the match is about to begin, and it is 1-0 with Austria leading Jordan to 1-0. The Portugal game is also playing today, but I thought it was a 7 p.m. match, a.m., but it's not a.m., it's p.m. So it's a p.m. match, it's only in the afternoon. Later in the afternoon. So it is still a match that's taking place today, but just not right now. If you have your cla, 083-0010-99 is the number in the studio. Do send us your cla. And please, I see already there are clas coming in. All right. There are clas coming in. Send us your clas. 083-0010-99. That's the number in the studio. Adore Easy is taking a break, in case anyone is wondering, like, oh, Moose, where's Dora? Don't worry, man. Remember, I was also out, guys, and I also needed that break. So it only makes sense that we give Adora a fair break. The name of the game is Cloud Wednesdays. And if you don't know what Cloud Wednesdays are, maybe someone should explain it to you, or should we explain it to you? So basically, Cloud Wednesdays is an opportunity where you can lay out anything that is on your heart, that has been bothering you. Whether it is your boss, you come through, you clown them. We just had a caller now call me on air, and she was ready with her clown. But it's not Cloud Wednesday yet, guys. You'll hear the... As a matter of fact, we'll take a break now. When we come back, we'll officially be inside Cloud Wednesday. But I'm preparing everyone so you can get your clouds ready. You can also give us a call right here, which is 083-0010-99 in studio. Alternatively, you can also just drop us a voice note on our WhatsApp line. That's 083-0010-99 for your cloud. Whoa, I think I made a mistake. We need to start the show with the winter song, Moss. How about? Let's start the show with the winter song. Hi. A little birdie told me that someone is upset with our song. Is this true, or was I reading it wrong? Someone sent me a message and said, Mooks, there's someone on social media saying that they don't like the fact that radio stations are playing AI music. It's like, what? Okay. It is time to play the song that is so beloved by our 99FM family. And a little history of the song is the song was written by the 99FM family, particularly the AM Rush listeners. That is your Kavenas, your Guluva. Guluva, where are you?

0: 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So do stand by for the traffic update, courtesy of the City of Windhoek.
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2: Morning, I'm Sergeant Malindu, giving you the traffic report from the Windhoek City Police Service. All traffic lights are functioning well, that is in the area of CBD. However, we still have the road closures, that is at Casino Street, both sides, Berkhasen Road, thereby Western Bypass in Pioneers Park. They remain closed due to construction. Aviation Road and Hours Road is still under construction. Motorists are urged to drive with caution. Moving on to Katutura, we have three intersection that is flashing on red. That is in Ineas Peter Nanyemba Road due to the construction that is taking place there. That is Hereford Street, Industrial Street, and Rensberger Street. Please take note of that. Machichi Street and Kingsley Road towards Ineas Peter Nanyemba is also closed due to construction. There is no accident reported at this point in hour. However, it's peak hours. It's still dark. Let's be on the lookout of pedestrian and mind our following distance. With that said, our number remains the same. That is 0613-02302. Or do send us a short SMS at 4444. That is all from our side this morning. Sergeant Humavindu reporting.

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5: Well, it is that time for us to release ourselves from the stress of the week, from the stress of what was and the stress that it is. It is ready for Cloud Wednesday. All right, let's see what we have on the agenda so early. Now, there is a lady that came through, goes by the name of, my name is Izan. Izan it is, and Izan has a cla this morning. So let's hear what Izan has to say.
6: 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I have a cla. I actually have two clas.
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6: You guys just play the same music.
5: Ooh.
6: As much as I love your radio, you just play the same music. Number two, I have to be very fast. Number two, my second cla is pedestrians acting as if you are wrong while they are in the middle of the road. When you just tell them to move away, they would look at you as if they are like want to tell you that, lady, are you crazy or what? Have a blessed day.
5: Thank you, Izan. Izan coming through. She's coming for our music manager. Now, Izan, I want you to do me a favor. When you say same music, are you saying the style of music is always old school and R&B? Or are you saying particular songs keep repeating themselves? If it's songs, then I'm very concerned. If it is the genre, well, 99FM is old school. Our vibe is nostalgic. We are grown-ups here. We don't play kum-kum-kum or amapiano. But if you've noticed that we've been playing a particular song or the same kind of playlist over and over, please do let us know so that our music manager can make sure they sort that out. JP is in the Beninging. JP's got a cla this morning. JP says, I want to cla the minister of Cartoon Networks. Guys, JP, I kid you not, you will make us lose our jobs, you, Haibo. All right, there is a listener's complaint, and listener is complaining as follow. I want to clear the Minister of Cartoon Networks and these dumb humps. Must we start a GoFundMe page to say... I'm not reading JP's cla any further. Good morning, caller. Good morning.
7: Good morning. How are we?
5: We are awesome. Who are we speaking to?
7: I am speaking to Nora.
5: Nora, what is your cla this morning?
7: As a Messi fan, I would like to cla Messi for scoring a hat-trick and for making us to sleep late. And now I'm on the way to work and I'll be dozing off there at school, so I
5: want to
7: claim for that.
5: Yeah, Lionel Messi, you have been... I know he's listening. Yeah, I know he's listening. So, thank you so much.
7: All right.
5: Thank you for your... She came through and said, man, Messi, you can't keep us up so late. But at least he's keeping you up late, but he gave us 3 goals. But she said, we are even claiming him for 3 goals. Finishing, Cla. All right, what do we got? We got another...

The cloud coming from Auntie Carol. Say, I want to clear the slow drivers on the highway to Prosperita. Keep left, because it's not our fault that you are not excited to go to work like some of us. It's the same everywhere. I think even on that highway or Western Bypass, the one coming from, what do we even call that road? The one coming from Ochimise, when you turn onto, I think, the bypass, I assume. Even that one, bruv, no one can keep left. Even the one when you on your way to Orban, no one wants to keep left, but they are driving slow. I don't get it, guys. Slow drivers, explain to me, ne? It is 5 in the morning and you are just there, strolling. Some of us have places to be. I don't get when you are driving slow. It is irritating. Just move your car to the side, bro. Especially if it's a double lane. If it's not a double lane, you are just irritating people in the morning. That's all you're doing. Drive the car, Haibo, or park and wait for everyone else to get out of the way so that you can be boss of the road. Hi, ha-ha. We do have a clap from Hansen. Hansen came through this morning. Let's hear what Hansen has to say. My clap is MTC, stealing airtime, packages, finishing within a day, data depleted in a day, no explanations. Sorry, Hansen. Sorry. I don't know what I can say. Was sorry. Nadia in the building saying, good morning. Just checking in and hope you have a lovely day. Nadia, you make sure you enjoy your lovely day as well. If you do have a cloud, 083-000-1099, that's the number in the studio. Give us a buzz and do let us know what your cloud is. So far, we have a different ranges of cloud, but I also have a cloud. But before I get to my cloud,

0: Coming up in the 8 o'clock news, Youth Ministry mark Day of the African Child. ONL chairperson calls for policy certainty. Ramaphosa calls on private sector to address unemployment. Land Bank says youth participation is essential to the future of agriculture. And the United Nations calls for urgent aid corridor to transit the Strait of Hormuz.
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So one of our listeners just came through to the studio. That's the reason I stepped out for the studio for a few minutes. Her name is Jeanette. And Jeanette came through with corn dogs. Bro, I don't even know what a corn dog is. When Adora said, Jeanette is going to bring corn dogs, she said, I understood it was hot dogs dipped in a sauce or something like that. I heard corn. I thought it's corn in a sauce. I didn't know what it is. She just sent me a message and said, Mooks, I'm outside. I came outside. I found this amazing lady sitting there. And she said, here you go. And then she explained what each and every corn dog is. This is, so you've got classic corn dogs. Bro, I don't even know how to explain. I think I'll probably should just make a video. But here's the cool thing. We'll be having Jeanette back in studio. And she'll be telling us all about Ken G's. I said, Ken G's? Ken J's. Ken G's frozen foods. And all these crispy flavors of corn dogs. There's one that is a Bawan corn dog that's got Bawan inside. I don't know. Then there's one that's got some a cheese inside. Then there's one that's... Bro, it's a lot. It is a lot. So she just came through and she blessed us with... We have a whole bucket or bali full of corn dogs ready to share it with the 99 FM team and the night... Not... Yeah, just the 99 FM team. So thank you so much to Jeanette and Ken... I said Ken G's, Ken J's, Ken G's, Kitchen. Anyway, this is what will happen. She'll be back in studio to tell us all about our business. As you know, we have an initiative called My Business Story. And if you're not part of the 99FM My Business Story, you're not on the WhatsApp group, you need to get onto the WhatsApp group, because in that group, we'll be planning on giving interviews to our 99FM family that run a business, whether it's a side hustle, a business on the side. We want to hear your business story. How did your business start? Where did you find your passion to start the business? What were some of the things? Basically, your failure. We also want to shed light on your business, man, and give back to the 99FM. Listen and make sure that your business is heard by everyone. We did have Touch by Esther in studio. It was one of the businesses we covered, and she does your beauty, hair products, your face, your health, and all of that. We also had a... say 19-year-old who came through and explained to us about her nail business and how she started it, because she's studying at school but she doesn't have a job and it's a bit tough to balance school and studies as well. So she came through and told us all about her business. So now we're going to have Jeanette in the beginning at 9 o'clock to tell us all about her business. You too can do that. 083-000-1099. Shoot a message to us. So just say hashtag my business. Hansen is here. Hansen is saying, Jeanette said one is for me. I'm coming. By the time you get here, my brother. By the time you get here. By the time you get here, Oga, you wouldn't

0: have met me very well now. Hansen, by the time you arrived, my brother, I beg now. I beg. Please now, do not put your petrol to waste. Do not do it. Do not do it. It is not worth it. But you can order from Jeanette. She'll be here in studio to tell us everything about her business and how it works. And if you too have a business, just hashtag my business story to 083-000-1099. So you too can be up here in studio and tell us a little bit about your brand. All right, I'm yapping too much. When we do come back, we'll give you an update on how the game is going so far, because it's 81 minutes in the Australia game and Jordan, and I'm watching the game live as we speak here in studio. It's 81 minutes in, and it's 3-1. It's 3-1. You'll probably be wondering, okay, who's 3 and who's 1 when we come back?
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Big Mox holding it down as we had a beautiful conversation this morning. Not a conversation, but it was all about Cloud Wednesdays and getting that frustrations off our chest.

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0: Now, there is a listener that said, Mooks, I need to cla. This cla needs to be heard, because trust me, the listeners will want to hear this cla, especially if you're from Rocky Crest and you're from Oshumife. Caller, good morning.
9: I'm Mook?
0: Yes, we thought you disappeared.
9: No, I'm right here.
0: I gave you such a dramatic...
9: I need to get it off my chest.
0: Go.
9: I got you.
0: Go.
9: So we have... Okay, this traffic department, ne?
0: Mm-hmm.
9: We love you guys so much, ne?
0: Mm-hmm.
9: But we don't want you. I'm sorry to say, we don't want you. You know, we have the circle at Rocky Crest.
0: Okay.
9: Oh, my word. If they are not there, we are very happy. Traffic is flowing properly. Everybody is happy.
0: Mm-hmm.
9: Nothing. There's no blockages. Just if we just see that car there, then everything is blocked. It feels like my chest is also blocked at the same time. Because if I just see those lights, then I know. Because it's apparently they're trying to help, but they're just making things a million times worse.
0: They're making the traffic a million times worse.
9: They're making the traffic a million times worse to a point where traffic doesn't move at all. It stands still. Like, and then we get late. If they are there, then we are always late.
0: Always.
9: Oh, my word. So it's like they're supposed to help, but they're making everything worse. So please, traffic, we don't want you. Please just go stand somewhere else. We don't want control from you. We are grown ups. You know how to drive.
0: Finish and
9: just clap. Don't come to our service, to our circle, please. We don't want you.
0: Thank you so much.
9: It's so frustrating because for the week they were not there. Today they are there. Oh my word. So everything is just blocked.
0: Aye.

0: Madam.
1: No, guys. No, no, no, no. We don't want them. Please, they must just go. I actually need somewhere I can report them. They must just go.
0: We hear you. We hear you. Thank you so much for your class.
1: I must.
0: Okay. Yo, she just said, they must go. They gotta get out of here. I'm actually looking for somewhere to climb them, you know. I'm like, okay, calm down. We hear you. So, traffic. Please, traffic officers, if you find yourself controlling the traffic down there in Rocky Crest by the circle close to the service station, that is claims that instead of making the traffic flow lighter, you actually make it worse. So one of the listeners, and she came through saying she's very anonymous. She came through saying, I want to be anonymous. Please, traffic flow, traffic officers, you are hindering the flow. Sally's in the building. Good morning, Sally. It's been a minute. No, Sally's always around. But good morning to you, Sally. I hope you're good. Hope the family and everyone is good. You seems like you don't have a class, Sally, which is good. Our listener was not supposed to class. Came through in class. She said, Mooks, I must class because this class. If you are from Rocky Crest, please raise your hand. I need confirmation because she said this class is so relevant that everyone from Rocky Crest will understand what I'm talking about. She's saying if there's no traffic at the circle, traffic officers at the circle, the traffic moves freely. However, the moment they show up, everyone is late. If there's anyone from Rocky Crest can confirm this, please do let us know. 0830001099. That's the number in the studio.

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1: It's Wednesday, the 17th of June, and I'm David Bishop with your 8 a.m. news. Namibia yesterday joined the rest of the African continent in commemorating the Day of the African Child. Minister of Education, Innovation, Youth, Sport, Arts and Culture, Dr. Sanet Steenkamp, says the commemoration highlighted the importance of promoting and protecting the rights, welfare and development of children.
2: This year's theme was built around water, sanitation and hygiene. And these are three critical elements in the life of the dignity and the well-being and the development of every one of our children, because all our children matter and they all matter equally. And so the Ministry of Education, Innovation, Youth, Sports, Arts and Culture have an integrated approach.

0: where we work around water, sanitation and hygiene to uplift the dignity, but we also link it to our school feeding programs.
1: The Otara and List Group says private sector investment remains vital for Namibia's economic growth and job creation. Speaking to Future Media's Business Report at a breakfast hosted by the group, Chairperson Sven Thiemer said they continue to invest in Namibia, particularly in its hospitality and fishing operations. He also called for greater policy certainty and faster work permit processes to help attract investment and skills. Thiemer said he remains optimistic about Namibia's economic outlook.
2: Everyone is extremely positive. I think obviously the oil and gas is going to play a major role, but I would have loved to do it without the oil and gas, maybe just add the oil and gas on top to take that as a cherry. We should actually be doing very successfully without that already. And if there's few work with certain things are done or properly executed, like those policies that are still outstanding, like the Investment Promotion Act, it would be possible then just to do it without even oil and gas.
1: The full interview will be available on futuremedianews.com.na on Friday. South African President Cyril Ramaphosa says all stakeholders in the country must work together to provide sustainable solutions to reduce unemployment among young people. With the country's official unemployment rate now standing at 32.7%, while 4.7 million young people who can work remain unemployed, Ramaphosa said that the private sector has a responsibility too to address the challenge of unemployment.
3: To every business owner, every manager, every person who holds in their hands the power to hire, the young person in front of you does not lack ability. They lack only one thing, the chance to prove themselves that they are capable.
1: The country's land bank is meanwhile calling for renewed focus on removing the barriers that prevent young South Africans from participating meaningfully in the agriculture sector. Land bank acting CEO Jabu Mhlambo says young people continue to enter the farming industry at far lower rates than required to secure the future of national food production and rural development, insisting that the sector cannot thrive without the energy, innovation and ambition of young people. The United Nations has stressed the urgent need to open an aid corridor to transit the choked-off Strait of Hormuz and prevent a global hunger crisis. This comes as the United States and Iran have agreed to a deal that will allow the reopening of the strait, which normally transports about 20% of the world's oil and liquefied natural gas. UN Human Rights Chief Volker Turk says the last months have shown that the big differences in the Middle East cannot be resolved by military means.
4: Iran's attacks on civilian infrastructure in Gulf countries and Jordan and its blockade of the Strait of Hormuz are completely unacceptable. Blockade has had dire consequences for the global economy, for the delivery of humanitarian aid, and for the most vulnerable, including some 20,000 seafarers.
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6: 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The dollar trading at 16 Namibian dollars and 19 cents. The pound at 21 Namibian dollars and 74 cents. As for your commodities, well, gold is trading at $4,330 US dollars per fine ounce. Brent crude oil trading at 78 US dollars per barrel. 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
6: Weather forecast is chilly this morning outside. If you're stepping outside, it's pretty cool. If you find yourself in the capital, I'm not sure how cold it is because I haven't stepped outside, but there's one person who's coming from the outside that might know, but we'll speak to them later. 2 degrees Celsius in the capital city, 8 degrees Celsius in Wafish Bay, 4 in Swakopmund, 6 in Rundu, 6 in Oshakati, 2 degrees Celsius in Kitmanswoop, and 1 degree Celsius in Ominous. 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
6: We definitely do love music in this Beninging. Now, there's someone that sent me a note, a message on WhatsApp and said, Mooks, I'm coming to eat those corn dogs with you. And I said, my brother, by the time you arrive here, those corn dogs will be finished. Meanwhile, this man was not joking. This man was actually on his way. Pull the mic closer, good sir, so the people can hear you. Hansen himself. Good morning, brother.
7: Morning, Mooks. Morning. How are you, man?

0: Yeah, Jivelmos Mensa eat dah. Yeah.
1: Explain to me, where were you when you dropped me the message? And I'll quickly read the message. The message says, firstly, Mooks, I'm on my way. And I said, my brother, by the time you hear, the food will be done. Where were you when you were hearing me speak about the corn dog?
0: I was in Zimbabwe, man. I was dropping off my kids. I'm like, nah, man, corn dog. We're going to make breakfast. Mooks said corn dog. I'm actually looking at it right now. Mooks has a whole bag. There's a yellow bag, dear. This is you feed the nation, Mooks. You're all alone. What is going on?
1: You are not here to be inviting people to come and eat the corn dog.
0: Guys, Mooks is here all alone. There's tomato sauce, there's mustard, what is that? And then Mooks is just with a whole bucky, guys, alone on this, not to hear, guys. JP, who said that?
1: This man is out here calling everyone to come to the radio, come get corn dogs. Guys, no. Hansen, again, what is your story? So those corn dogs are made by Jeanette.
0: Yeah.
1: She has a business. I think she sells them around the capital, but she'll be coming in at 9 o'clock to explain to us everything about her business. It's not your business, please. No Guluva is here, say Mook, stop it. Guys, please, the corn dogs were given to the 99.
0: I'm like the traditional. Yeah. You know, I came with the Rome's Baki. You know, Guluva, I'm coming. Yeah, you can excel. You bring me with a plan, Mark.
1: Yeah. You come to take for Guluva as well. Hudson. From here on, where's the next stop? Norman. Norman is coming as like, I guess, Opat. Guys, I will lock my gate. I will lock the gate. Where's your next stop from here, my brother?
0: I'm on my way to the office.
1: Yeah. So this was just a pit stop to come and get your corn dog.
0: This was a pit stop. I need to just, see what it is Mooks was talking about. I can see what the corn dog looks like, but nice. I can't figure out why the chocolate. What is chocolate doing in corn dog? So maybe Jeanette can explain that later.
1: Yeah, but I'll also ask her. So it's just got a few flavors in here. You've got one of the flavors that is a Russian and it's like a half Russian.
0: Yes.
1: But the rest of the corn dog is fully packed with just cheese.
0: Nice, man.
1: And then you find one which is a chocolate. So the whole corn dog, when the moment you bite it, it just breaks open and just the chocolate falls out. Nice. Then you have one which is just a Artable. It's just the artable.
0: Yeah, the potato guys.
1: Potato with the Vienna on the inside. Yeah. So she's got a few. Now that you are here, unfortunately, I'm a she. So.
0: On Stutz alles. She's alien. She says, you will know alien yet. We eat tooting everything here. We're going to eat.
1: We eat everything.
0: Yeah.
1: Please. Guluva Kofajeles free. Guys, come and take this man. You must pick one. Pick one. Then you decide which one you want to test. And then after you test, we must let Jeanette know how it's tasting. Is it actually nice? Is it not nice at all?
0: You mentioned there's one with Russian. What's that?
1: Yeah, so there's Vienna. There's one with a Russian also.
0: Uh-huh.
1: And there's one with cheese. And then there's one with the chocolate. Bauern chocolate.
0: No, I don't want the chocolate one.
1: Okay, let's see. We do.
0: I think for corn dog, that doesn't make sense for now. Maybe she can explain. The chocolate one.
1: It does, bro. I think the chocolate one is the one.
0: Let's take the chocolate one.
1: Okay, let's see what the caller is. The caller, good morning.
2: Good morning, Mooks. How are you?
1: I'm wonderful, woman.

0: traffic. For example, today there were so many cars on the road, but yesterday not so many. So, yeah, there's a lot of things involved. But to sum it up, I think most of us are happy when the police is present on the road.
1: Ah, okay. So for that circle particularly, you're saying when the officers are there, the traffic is moving much more smoother as opposed to when they are not there. And this is particularly for Rocky Crest.
0: Yes, yes, there's a circle. There's a bit of order when the police is present. Because when there's no police, everyone is cutting in. Because remember, there are guys coming from the gravel road.
1: Uh-huh, true.
0: People coming from the main Rocky Crest and then the new Rocky Crest. And if there's no police and everyone is just cutting into that circle,
1: then it's a mess.
0: Yeah, it's a complete mess. So
1: Thank you.
0: I don't understand the lady complaining about the presence of police.
1: Thank you so much, my brother, for your 2 cents. That makes so much sense. That's why we ask, is there anyone out there or in Rocky Crest that can confirm to what madam is saying? But thank you for your 2 cents.
0: It's all good, man.
1: Easy. Dr. Hansen, how is your morning experience with traffic?
2: Honestly, Mook,
1: what route do you take?
2: I come from Omea.
1: Oh, okay.
2: Yeah, and just like one listener said this morning, sometimes people drive really slow,
1: mm-hmm.
2: and they just don't keep left, or they don't let the others through.
1: Yeah,
2: or they close all the gaps. If you overtake, then it's not easy to just get in, you know. So this kind of thing can cause accidents.
1: True,
2: it causes frustration, and this on when it comes to traffic.
1: Yeah,
2: you know, we all went to driving school. We all we all got taught somehow.
1: Who you have your license?
2: You mustn't have, must have made some kind of mistake telling you to keep left or to adhere to speed limits or even the minimum speed.
1: Yeah, 100%.
2: So it's tough out there, folks.
1: When you leave Omea, what is the time spent you spend on the road?
2: I think about 30 minutes.
1: Oh, 30 minutes. Yeah, so it's
2: roughly,
1: not that bad.
2: Roughly 30 minutes.
1: So you arrive at least at the office on time, unless if
2: sometimes,
1: there's now
2: sometimes you
1: drivers
2: get,
1: who are being funny.
2: Yes. Sometimes you get late because of people, man.
1: Now, because you are here, and before I have to let you go with a condog, and of course your Nivea package, because you won... You won, what is it? Dead Jokes?
2: Yeah.
1: Shout out, man. Shout out. The man is getting condog and he's getting his Nivea package because he did win Dead Jokes.
2: Yes.
1: How far have you watched the polygamist? Or you haven't started the polygamist?
2: No. Not yet.
1: You haven't started at all?
2: I haven't started at all.
1: You must start it, Hansen. Yeah. We have a lot to talk about.
2: Yeah, we need to.
1: We have a lot to talk about.
2: We need to.
1: 083-000-1099. That's the number in the studio. Hansen heard me speak about condogs on air, and he decided to come and drive and come and pick up a condog for himself. This has now taught me to not speak my stories on air. Because some of you guys, you know where I live.

0: And that is Donnell Jones on your favorite radio with You Know That I Love You. Holding it down is a Big Mox. Shout out to Hansen that literally came driving. Mandem came driving just so that he can have some of this corn dogs that Jeanette had brought into studio for the AM Rush team and the 99FM family. Hey, Hansen. Nonetheless, we got to keep the show going because there's so much we need to be sharing with you for this morning. So in the meantime, between time, the music is always still good. The vibes are always vibing. And we give you an official update on what's happening with the FIFA World Cup. And that is particularly, where are we standing so far? I'm going to give you the Golden Boot race. I'm going to give you the upcoming matches. I'm going to give you the current group leaders. And I'm going to give you the biggest stories so far. So do make sure you don't go anywhere.
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1: With your Biz News, I'm Tona Takadila. The Namibia Oil and Gas Conference and Exhibition is expected to attract about 2,000 delegates in Windhoek from 18 to 20 August. Organizers say the event will focus on increasing local participation, collaboration and skills development in the oil and gas sector with a strong youth training program included. China-owned Zhetor is facing criticism over claims advertising vehicles at 4,999 rand per month, which consumer groups say may be misleading. The pricing offer has raised questions about transparency in automotive marketing. Authorities and stakeholders are now reviewing the campaign for compliance with advertising standards. A survey of 74 central banks shows almost half plan to buy more gold this year, while only one plans to sell. The findings point to growing confidence in gold as a reserve asset amid global uncertainty. The Bank of Namibia has also indicated interest in strengthening its gold holdings. Gold continues to be viewed as a key safe haven investment in volatile markets. And Australia's big four accounting firms are facing renewed pressure after KPMG's audit leak scandal further weakening the prospects in the public sector. New federal government contracts for KPMG, PricewaterhouseCoopers and Deloitte fell to about 230 million rand in 2025. Taking a look at your latest financial indicators, the Namibia dollar is trading at 16.16 to the US dollar, 21.69 to the euro and 18.70 to the British pound. Gold is trading at $4,343.48 a fine ounce, while Brent crude oil costs $83.17 a barrel. I'm Tona Takadila. Stay tuned for more updates.
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working as well. But this is not a joke, and it's also it's not a drill. All right. The joint World Cup goal scorers of all time. Lionel Messi went from 13 goals in the World Cup to 16. He's now the all-time World Cup top goal scorer. He's joined with Miroslav Klose. He is there, tied with Klose with 16 goals. So both Klose and Lionel Messi are regarded as the top all-time goal scorers, World Cup goal scorers of all time. Coming in at the second place is Ronaldo. And you would probably think, Cristiano Ronaldo? No. Ronaldo. The Don. Ronaldo. We used to say Fed Ronaldo. Big Ronaldo. Brazilian Ronaldo. That is second place. Coming in at third place, I can't believe this player has jumped so fast to be already in the third place of the top goal scorers of the World Cup of all time so fast. Kylian Mbappe. Kylian Mbappe is already in the third top goal scorer of all time. Kylian. He's coming through with 14 goals. And then Gerard Müller with 14 as well. And then we have Just Fontaine with 13. And then we have the greatest player of all time to have ever lived, to have ever worked, well, who have ever played, to have ever played the game of football. And that is Pelé, coming through with 12 goals at the bottom. It is crazy how the game has changed so fast. In your opinion, do you think Messi is the greatest of all time or Ronaldo is the greatest of all time? I guess I've never asked you guys this question. But before we get to anything else, did you remember to refill? Because we sell safe, purified, remineralized, ozonated water. All you have to do is head to H2GO ozonated water, Ventuk Old Power Station for only $1 Namibian per liter.

Now it's time to give you an update of the World Cup goal scorers of all time. And you'll probably think, Mooks, you're joking. I would think I was joking.

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6: All right, well, looky, looky here. 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
2: It's Wednesday, the 17th of June, and I'm David Bishop with your 9 a.m. news. The Namibia Bus and Taxi Association has announced its return to full operations following months of administrative challenges and has unveiled their new Smart Taxi Association digital platform, which Secretary General Pendapala Nakatingo says is designed to formalize the industry, improve passenger safety, and streamline taxi and bus operations nationwide.
3: We are now busy putting up a new system that is now going to improve the public transport sector and also to formalize the public transport sector from informal. So what we are saying is that there are a number of things that we are now working on, at least now, so that you can also now improve the living standard of bus and taxi drivers, including also the safety of the passengers. So that is the area where we are looking at. And also this for the benefit of our country in terms of the economic development.
2: In news from South Africa, ahead of the local government elections in November, Action SA has merged with smaller political parties aiming to turn around its poor showing in the 2024 general elections, where it garnered 1.2% of the national vote. Insisting that they remain open to forming co-governments and coalitions in local government, party leader Herman Mashaba told the SABC that they will work with any political party that puts South Africans first and is committed to stable, functional municipalities that deliver services.
4: The first one, you've got to declare corruption public enemy number one. Secondly, when you want to co-govern with us, public services must go to all the communities, regardless whether they voted for us or not. Lastly, if you want to co-govern with Action SA, municipalities under which Action SA is government, no undocumented illegal foreigners are welcome in that municipality.
2: Indian Prime Minister Narendra Modi and US President Donald Trump are meeting on the sidelines of the G7 summit on Wednesday as tensions loom over ties. Our correspondent Ishan Garg reports that trade talks are likely to be on the agenda, but pressure is also growing on Modi to criticize the US after three Indian sailors died in the Gulf region last week as a result of US military strikes.
5: India has formally protested, but there's been no US apology. Back home, opposition leaders are demanding Prime Minister Modi confront Trump.

0: Trump directly. Analysts say the recent tensions might not derail the wider relationship, but could make progress on other fronts, such as innovation and tech cooperation, a lot slower in the future.
1: Far-right Australian politician Pauline Hanson has declared Australia cannot be multicultural and must exist as a, quote, monocultural society, warning that high migration has caused the country to lose its identity and national values. In an inflammatory address to the National Press Club in Canberra, she said Western values were under siege and governments were too frightened to crack down on Islamic extremism, including hate preachers in Sydney mosques. Hanson also made a broadside attack on transgender rights, pledging to sack Australia's Sex Discrimination Commissioner and claiming almost every instrument of government is dedicated to a transgender ideology which seeks to redefine humanity. Find all these stories and so much more on our website, futuremedianews.com.na. 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

0: apologies on a technicality. It is time for your economic indicators. The dollar trading at 16 Namibian dollars and 25 cents, and the pound trading at 21 Namibian dollars and 40 cents for your commodities, where gold is trading at $4,330 per fine ounce, and Brent crude oil trading at $78 per barrel. Well, it's time for your weather forecast in case you're stepping outside.
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0: If you do find yourself in the capital, it's not cold, it's getting cooler, all right? If you do find yourself in the capital, it is 5 degrees Celsius, 9 degrees Celsius in Walvis Bay, 6 degrees Celsius in Swakop Moon, 10 degrees Celsius in Rundu, and 7 degrees Celsius in Oshakati.
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0: 99 FM. Now listen here, man. There is a lady that has caused a havoc in my studio. We are fighting. The news team is fighting me because of this corn dogs. Everyone is like, Mooks, share the corn dogs. And yo, guys. It's a lot. Hansen, one of our listeners, heard me speak about the corn dogs, and he drove all the way here to come and pick one up. It's a mess. I am in trouble. And here is the amazing lady that is responsible for putting me in trouble. Just pull the mic a little bit closer to you.
1: Okay.
0: Good morning. How are you this morning?
1: Good morning. Good morning, Mooks. I'm good, and thank you. And how are you?
0: I am awesome. Is it Jeanette?
1: Jeanette, yes.
0: Now, Jeanette, firstly, this idea of bringing the AM Rush corn dogs, where did it come from?
1: Well, I met Adora last time and I told her, look, Adora, I have some corn dogs. Maybe you should try. She was like, what is a corn dog?
0: Yeah.
1: I'm like, okay, that's something you need to try so that you know what it is.
0: So you know what it
1: like,
0: is.
1: Okay, bring. So that's why I came to the studio.
0: That is beautiful. Yeah. Now, before you started your corn dog business, what moved you to start the business?
1: I came from the Philippines 3 years ago.
0: Ah.
1: We stayed there for 2 years.
0: In the Philippines?
1: In the Philippines, yes. There, corn dog is everywhere. So that's
0: it's
1: actually
0: a very popular thing.
1: Very popular in Asia.
0: Mm-hmm.
1: Yes. This is actually inspired by a Korean corn dog. It's a Korean corn dog.
0: Oh, okay.
1: Yeah, that's why the flavors are like different. It's like just a normal Vienna that you get there.
0: Uh-huh.
1: Yes. Yeah, so... So I came back to Namibia, and now my kids started going to school.
0: Of course.
1: And, you know, and they had corn dog in the Philippines, and they said, Mommy, I want corn dog.
0: Ooh.
1: So I'm like, oh, where do I find corn dog here? You know, there's nowhere. I don't know.
0: I can buy corn dog
1: so
0: here.
1: So I started experimenting at home,
0: mm-hmm.
1: you know, did a lot of different recipes and stuff like that. And until I perfected this recipe.
0: Oh.
1: And my kids are like, Mommy, I love this corn dog. And then my neighbors are actually my guinea pigs when I was starting
0: yes.
1: to experiment. Like,

0: conduct, or did you just approach and
1: say, approach them,
0: hey guys, I got these conducts, would you love to sell them at your school? Yes. And they were open to the idea.
1: They were open to the idea, and I was so thankful for it. And since then, I'm like, okay, maybe I can sell it somewhere else. And I started going to other people, and they're like, no, this is amazing.
0: Ah, so okay, so then it went from the school. What was the next step after that?
1: So after that, then I started also experimenting with different flavors.
0: Oh, okay.
1: I just started with the Vienna first, which is the classic
0: one. Which is the classic one.
1: Yes. So now I thought, okay, let's put Russian in it. So I put Russian, and it's amazing.
0: Oh.
1: So then here comes the Mozza dog. The Mozza dog is the half cheese, half Vienna.
0: Well, I can't wait to. As a matter of fact, I'm looking forward to the Bauern.
1: Yes, because
0: I'm a Bauern guy. But keep going.
1: So, the Mozza dog was also amazing. But some people, they don't want any meat. So, mm-hmm. I came up with a pull mozza. So, you'll just have cheese in
0: just
1: it.
0: Cheese in
1: just
0: it.
1: Just the cheese. And there's also a potato corn dog.
0: Yeah.
1: Where you get a crunchy diced potato on the outside, mm-hmm. with the Vienna inside.
0: Nice.
1: Yes.
0: Now, one Hansen had a taste of that one,
1: uh-huh.
0: and he said that one is the one.
1: Yes. You know, if you're adventurous with food, potato is the one you should try.
0: Which one?
1: The potato corn dog.
0: The potato corn dog. Yes. Yeah, he had that one.
1: Yes.
0: He said it felt like a Russian and a chips and cheese
1: at the same time.
0: At the same time. All right. Yes. So then you went to schools. From the school, you went to the other selling out of other places. What places are these?
1: Okay.
0: That you do sell.
1: So
0: from?
1: They are available at our main retailers.
0: Okay.
1: Super Spars.
0: Ah, nice.
1: Yes.
0: Of course, yeah, you can mention.
1: Can I mention? Super Spar at Marua Mall.
0: Okay.
1: West Lane, Hochland, Klein-Winduk, Grove Mall, and Elisenheim.
0: Wow. So this business I just started at home.
1: At home, yes.
0: With your little boys.
1: With my boys.
0: And your neighbors as the guinea pigs.
1: Yes.
0: It's now at Marua Mall.
1: Yes.
0: It's at where else?
1: At Voormanbroek's. Mayonnaise Park, Hochland, Igams, Eros, and Olympia.
0: Oh my goodness.
1: At Metro Hyper, Metro Fresh, Metro Eros, and also at Metro Valbus Bay in Venice.
0: What?
1: Yes. And they are also at Model House Valley Lifestyle, Vern Hill Mall. Also at the Coast, Model June's Mall and Model Swakop Moon.
0: Oh my goodness.
1: They're also available at OK Baines.
0: Keep going.
1: And OK Game. Yeah, so you can get them. They're frozen.
0: Okay, so they're frozen, and then you just have to heat them up a little bit.
1: You can air fry them.
0: Oh, okay.
1: Which is actually, you know,
0: the best way to do it.
1: Because then you don't have to put oil. Or you can also deep fry them.
0: Ah.
1: You can also pan fry.
0: And then it comes
1: just
0: back
1: a medium
0: that.
1: Heat on the pan, slowly cook it.
0: Now let's go back to, because now if there's corn dogs and in all those shops,
1: yes,
0: that means how do you manage? How do you cope? How do you get to push out such a large volume to so many shops?
1: You see now with that choice of going to the retail shops, I had to move from home.
0: Of course.
1: Yes, and I have now my factory. In industry.
0: Uh-huh.
1: And now
0: now you operate out of a factory.
1: Out of a factory with I have 7 people.
0: Nice.
1: Yeah, so now I've been employed people now.
0: Come on now. This is just amazing. It's just really blowing my mind. From your house to just your first 2 customers, your little 2 boys.
1: Yes, my 2 boys.
0: And then your neighbors. And then from the neighbors, the school, and now people in Swakop Moon get to enjoy it.
1: Yes.
0: What is the most fulfilling part about the business? And what is it called? Because I'm trying to pronounce it on the air.
1: Yes, I heard you saying Kenji. Yes. It's Kenji's.
0: Kenji's. Yes. What is the most fulfilling part about running a business?
1: It's just the, you know, it's like to see your product out there is the most
0: rewarding,
1: amazing, rewarding feeling that you could ever have, because you see, oh, they are eating my product
0: and they are enjoying it. Yeah.
1: You know, just the reaction you get from people when they bite the bar one and say, oh wow.
0: This is,
1: you are like in heaven, because you know, because I love feeding people, by the way.
0: Come on. We love being fed.
1: Yeah. My friends knows when there's something I cook and I would just feed them.
0: What is the toughest part about running a business?
1: Toughest part, well, the startup.
0: Hmm.
1: The startup is a bit tough, you know. Obviously,
0: finances and all
1: finance
0: that.
1: Finance.

0: is number one. But, you know, as you go through, you need to learn all those things, how to manage them, staff as well.
1: As well.
0: It's a bit tough.
1: Yeah.
0: You know.
1: Having people that work for you is a bit scary, I can imagine.
0: Yes, yes, they know. But I train them. I show them. I teach them. And I tell them, look, this is the way. This is how you do.
1: Yeah.
0: And they learn. And from there, we all grow and we grow together.
1: That is amazing. Yes. What is the, and how do you navigate? Because I know you're a mom and your first two customers, which are your VIP customers, they also require other kind of service other than just the condos that they enjoy so freely.
0: Yes.
1: How do you manage being a mom and being a business person?
0: Yeah. But, well, luckily in the morning they're at school.
1: Oh, okay.
0: So I manage my business while obviously they're at school.
1: Mm-hmm.
0: And then I pick them up in the afternoon, take them home. And then from there I help my child with this homework.
1: Oh, okay.
0: Yeah. And then after that, then I close my factory. Yeah, it's kind of manageable.
1: That is good.
0: Yeah.
1: So you finally have a routine to balance it out.
0: Yes, it's also a routine.
1: Now, if anyone wants to order from you, but before we get to ordering from you, what advice would you give to someone that wants to start their business today?
0: Well, all I can say is if it is your passion, you know, it comes from yourself first.
1: Yeah.
0: Having a business is not easy. That we all know. But if it is your passion, it just becomes like a norm to you to do this and to do that.
1: Because it comes from the heart.
0: Because it comes from the heart and it doesn't become an effort to you. It's just a normal thing. It becomes natural for you. So just keep pushing. Don't stop. Even, you know, you get to, there's a struggle.
1: Yeah.
0: It's normal. There's challenges. It's normal. But don't quit.
1: Don't quit.
0: And keep pushing.
1: Don't quit and keep pushing. If someone wants to order this delicious condos, because everyone is trying to take these condos from me.
0: Oh, man.
1: Hansen is taking them from me. The listeners want to take it from me. Look, I want you guys to have your own condos. If they want to get access to these condos, what should they do? Who can they call? Where can they go?
0: They can go to all the shops. It's all
1: shops
0: available there at Spar, Vorman, Metro,
1: nice.
0: You know, Baines. Okay, Baines. Okay, Gaines.
1: What is the packaging? Marvel. How does the packaging sort of look like for them to be able to?
0: Yeah.
1: Is it red, blue? Is it,
0: Have
1: is it in
0: a
1: the
0: different
1: fridge?
0: Yeah, they're in the freezer.
1: Okay.
0: Yeah, by the frozen section.
1: Okay.
0: I forgot to bring you some samples.
1: So head over to the frozen section.
0: Frozen section
1: of all the shops that she's mentioned.
0: It's the only condog you will find at all shops.
1: And it's the only condog you
0: yes,
1: will find at
0: Kenji's.
1: All shops. Come on, Ken G's. Enjoy the condogs. Give me a call. If you are heading your way to a shop right now, give me a call once you've tasted them, because I'm gonna bite now. I'm looking for that chocolate one. Once I give it a bite, I'm gonna come back on air and I'm gonna let you guys how it tastes. Jeanette, thank you so much for spending time with
0: us this
1: morning.
0: Thank you so much. By the way, I just wanted to mention the Ken G's are actually my kid's name.
1: Oh,
0: combined.
1: Ken G's.
0: Yeah.
1: Okay.
0: So my small boy's name is Ken G with the J-I.
1: Okay.
0: And the second, the older one is Jenrik with the J-E-A. So I kind of like took their
1: names and put it together. They are the guys who started this business. It's them.
0: Yes. Here we go now.
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0: Coming up in the 10 a.m. news, NAPTA relaunches operations and launches smart taxi digital platform. Action SA open to forming coalitions but will not compromise on values. Modi and Trump to meet in France as ties face fresh friction. And Pauline Hanson says Australia must be monocultural.
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0: 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Biz News.
1: With your Biz News, I'm Tonata Kadila. The Namibia Oil and Gas Conference and Exhibition is expected to attract about 2,000 delegates in Windhoek from 18 to 20 August. Organizers say the event will focus on increasing local participation, collaboration and skills development in the oil and gas sector with a strong youth training program included. China-owned Zhetor is facing criticism over claims advertising vehicles at 4,999 rand per month, which consumer groups say may be misleading. The pricing offer has raised questions about transparency in automotive marketing. Authorities and stakeholders are now reviewing the campaign for compliance with advertising standards. A survey of 74 central banks shows almost half plan to buy more gold this year, while only one plans to sell. The findings point to growing confidence in gold as a reserve asset amid global uncertainty. The Bank of Namibia has also indicated interest in strengthening its gold holdings. Gold continues to be viewed as a key safe haven investment in volatile markets. And Australia's big four accounting firms are facing renewed pressure after KPMG's audit leaks scandal further weakening the prospects in the public sector. New federal government contracts for KPMG, PricewaterhouseCoopers and Deloitte fell to about 230 million rand in 2025. Taking a look at your latest financial indicators, the Namibia dollar is trading at 16.16 to the US dollar, 21.69 to the euro and 18.75 to the British pound. Gold is trading at $4,343, 48 a fine ounce, while Brent crude oil costs $83.17 a barrel. I'm Tonata Kadila. Stay tuned for more updates.
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0: Louisa on your favorite radio. Now, Father's Day is coming up, and Jonasi will not stop us from celebrating a beautiful Father's Day. We will celebrate it by fire, by force. We will get our socks, well deserved. We will get our cups, well deserved. So, please, anyone who's got these ideas, Jonasi, nothing Jonasi over here. Over here, deserving fathers. All right. And there's no one other like or than Model that understands that agenda better. Because Model have teamed up with 99FM to say we are going to reward the amazing fathers that has got cool dad jokes. So if you're a topi and you got cool dad jokes, Model has linked up with us to make sure that you are rewarded. I mean, we've got gift cards worth to the value of $500 million. We've got a Nivea voucher. We've got, what else do we got? We got a liquor voucher. You know, the topis, they like to have some drinks. We got a liquor voucher as well. So all you have to do is voice note a dad joke to 083-000-1099. Whether it's funny or not funny. Like there's one, someone just sent a dad joke today. It's coming from Cedric. Cedric said, a man made it in life and then finally bought a house and brought his father from the village, and his father stayed with him. And that night when they went to bed, the father, when he went to go switch off the light, he wanted to blow out the light.
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2: And now for your current temperatures in the land of the brave, I can tell you that right now in Jakarta it's currently 12 degrees Celsius, and out in Wafish Bay 10 degrees Celsius. Much cooler in the central parts of the country in Windhoek right now at 6 degrees Celsius.
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It's a new edition, 99FM, opening up this hour and pretty much the crossover. It is that time on the show where I keep you company. Welcome to the crossover. Very good morning to you. I think we are starting to feel a bit of the cold as shared that starting, I think, today all the way into that's the weekend, you can expect some colder, and I mean really cold kind of days. A big shout out to Mix for holding down. That's on the AM Rush. It is now time for you and I to hang out together. That's as we get to do that until 2 p.m., right? Now, very interesting things happening in the world of FIFA and some surprises, some not so obvious surprises. I always say this, and I'll probably be saying this for quite some time, is that there's this thing about football now where the game truly in every sense does become round. Some of the teams that were not so ranked high had some incredible performances. Now, please don't get me wrong, this is through conversations. Yeah, I'm not a football fanatic that way. And it is for the very same reason I'm going to be sharing with you very interesting things that come through in terms of

0: That's Craig David with Once in a Lifetime on 99FM. And can I quickly ask you a question? 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

0: Coming up in the 11 a.m. news, president to travel to Ghana for slavery reparations conference. DA leader appeals to young people to register to vote. Nigeria says nearly 10,000 former Boko Haram fighters have been reintegrated. And Russian warship fires at recreational yacht in English Channel.
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0: Yes, we're sorry, Miss Jackson. We know. We apologize. That's Outkast, the 99 FM. A very good day to you. I'm hoping that your morning has started off on a good note. That's in the company of 99 FM. And that also goes with you being reminded to cast your vote. 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

And that right there is Boyz II Men with More Than You'll Ever Know featuring Charlie Wilson. It's still very much the crossover with me, your host Shantae. In a bit, we are going to get into what is the right amount of screen time for a preschooler. I know that parents have been trying to get this right, but sometimes the challenge is really, how do I do it? And if that is your question, stick around. We've got our How to Do It segment coming up.

Bag Lady Erica Badu bringing us to our Hard to Do It segment. This is where we get to share with you some practical steps in terms of this everyday thing we call life. Yeah. And we are basically looking at turning everyday challenges into simple, actionable steps. And today we're looking at screen time for preschoolers. How much is right and what do parents actually do about it? Well, first, you got to think of the numbers. Most experts, including the American Academy for Pediatrics, basically say for children under 18 months, you want to avoid screens entirely, except for video chatting with family. Now, for your toddlers, 18 to 24 months, if you introduce screens, choose high-quality content and watch it with them. Don't just give them the tablet, okay? Watch it with them. And then for preschoolers age 2 to 5, you want to limit screen time at about 1 hour per day. And again, make it high-quality and co-viewed as much as possible. That 1 hour isn't arbitrary. It's actually the amount that research shows is more likely to support learning without actually crowding out sleep, play, and real-world interaction. And I know, now you're like, how do I then actually do this at home? Well, the first thing is to set a clear limit. Nah? And this you might be doing, but you're probably just not doing it right. So decide 1 hour a day max, okay? Then you use a timer or a simple alarm. When the timer goes off, screens go off. That's really the rule, okay? And you need to make sure that that is not debatable. This is where some of the folks actually fail, because when you see that little cute face telling you, oh, it's not done yet, and you just fall into that, okay? So timer goes off, screens go off. The second step is to choose quality, not quantity. Look for content that teaches something real. Letters, numbers, problem solving, something in those lines. Something that also is slow paced and not overloaded with flashing lights or quick cuts. And also something that has no ads or sponsorship pushing toys and games. Okay, if you're in doubt, maybe ask, would I be happy if my child watched this every day? Let that be a starting point for you to assess what type of content you want to choose for your little ones. Now, the third one is to watch it together. Okay, co-viewing is very key. Sit with your child, ask questions like, what's happening now? You're also testing to see if they are engaging with the content that they're watching and that they are also comprehending what they're watching. Ask things like, why do you think that character did that? What would you do if you were them? You know, that kind of thing. It basically turns passive watching into active learning. Yeah. And then the fourth step is to protect the non-screen zones. You need to make these screen free by default. The meals, bedtime, car rides under 30 minutes, and play time with toys, art, and other kids would very likely be the areas that you are very adamant and very strict about when it comes to no screens around those areas. Okay. Screens should never replace sleep, physical play, or even talking. So that's also one of the reasons you're going to be introducing this if you haven't already. The fifth thing is to model it. Kids copy parents. So many times what you say is not what the kids actually learn. It's what they see you do. Now, if you are on your phone constantly, they will want to be on some sort of thing too, whether it's the phone or the tablet. So you want to set your own screen boundaries and show them what balanced

0: actually looks like. So if you're saying no phones or no screens around meals, when you're having dinner, please don't be out there trying to send that email or revert back or whatever the case may be. Okay? And I know you're thinking, what if the child pushes back? Be consistent. Okay? The rule is 1 hour. The timer says stop. You also want to offer a transition. When this ends, we'll build a tower or read a book. Okay? And don't negotiate in the moment. If you say no more, you need to mean it. And the kid needs to understand that. Consistency is not perfection. It's actually the goal. Okay? So, just a quick one. You're under 18 months, no screens except video chats. Your 18 to 24 months toddlers or little ones, they can, of course, get some screen time in high quality with you also watching it with them, but also very limited. And then your 2 to 5 year old toddlers or preschoolers, these can have about 1 hour per day, high quality, and also with you there co-viewing. Please protect their sleep, their play and conversation, and please understand that it is not something that the kid does alone. You are going to be the example too, and they will see how you go about your gadgets as well. That, my friend, is how you do it. And that's how we tackle everyday challenges with today's challenge, really looking at something that I think a lot of parents are trying to counter, and that is screen time for preschoolers. This segment was proudly brought to you by Rich Fontaine, 40 years, a legacy of flavor.
1: So, there are flavors that refresh, and there's that one that refreshes to the core. No fuss.

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1: It's Wednesday, the 17th of June, and I'm David Bishop with your 11 a.m. news. President Ntombenandi Ndaitwa is expected to travel to Accra, Ghana today to attend the high-level consultative conference on the next steps following the landmark United Nations resolution on the trafficking and enslavement of Africans. Presidential Press Secretary Jonas Mbambo says the country's participation comes as the country continues to advocate for justice and recognition of the genocide committed against the Oba Herero and Nama communities during German colonial rule, while pursuing ongoing negotiations with Germany on restorative justice and reparations.
2: The conference will focus on advancing discussions around historical recognition, reparatory justice, and restitution. Namibia's participation is particularly significant given our experiences of colonial dispossession, the genocide against the Oba Herero and Nama communities, and ongoing efforts towards restorative justice and historical redress.
1: In news from South Africa, DA leader Gordon Hill-Lewis has appealed to all young people to register to build a South Africa that works for everyone. Addressing the party's Rock the Registration Youth Day rally in Durban, KwaZulu-Natal yesterday, Hill-Lewis said that young people have changed the course of the country before and that this is the spirit needed again today.
3: The young people of 76 refused to accept that the future had already been decided for them. They refused to accept that they were powerless. Instead, that they understood, even if they did not have the vote, they had power. And that is the spirit that we need today again.
1: Authorities in Nigeria's northeastern Borno state say nearly 10,000 former Boko Haram fighters have now been reintegrated into society under a government-backed rehabilitation and de-radicalization program aimed at encouraging defections from insurgent groups. The program forms part of broader efforts by Nigerian authorities to weaken jihadist groups operating in the Lake Chad region by encouraging fighters to surrender and return to civilian life. A Russian warship fired warning shots at a recreational yacht in the English Channel in a move the yacht sailors claim was completely unnecessary. But Moscow says the move was required to avoid a collision. Our correspondent Stuart Smith has more from London.
4: The Russian Defense Ministry says warship Admiral Grigorovich was forced to fire warning shots when sailors of the yacht failed.

0: to respond to their demand, it changed course. Moscow says the pleasure craft was making a dangerous approach in the direction of the warship and had failed to respond to previous radio communications and warning flares. The retired British couple sailing the yacht claimed they were definitely not on a collision course and had acknowledged the warship's previous warnings by overtly changing direction. The British Ministry of Defense accepted the Russian ship was trying to prevent a crash and characterized this as an isolated incident and unrelated to Britain's seizure of a Russian Shadow Fleet oil tanker at the weekend.
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3: The Namibian dollar is trading against the US dollar at $16.24 against the euro at $18.84 while trading against the Great British pound at $21.78. For your commodities, gold's currently trading at $4,320.13 per fine ounce and Brent crude oil trading at $78.96 per barrel.
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3: It is the 17th of June 2026 and right now in Namibia, winter currently at 9 degrees Celsius, Swakopmund at 10 degrees Celsius, although very cloudy around this hour, but much warmer, that's in Rundu, with the skies out and clear at 20 degrees Celsius.
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It's Al Varnar, 99FM. A very good morning to you. We are officially in the second hour of the crossover. I am your host, Chante. For some reason, I feel very tired this morning. I'm not exactly sure. I can't complain about a late night because I didn't quite have one of those, per se. Nor am I in the depth of things like most who would probably be watching the last match of the FIFA World Cup on a daily, which is about 3 a.m., if I'm not mistaken. So I didn't have any of that. I'm just not sure why I'm having this tiredness that's just somehow in my system. But coming up on the show in this hour, we are going to be touching on something that gives your day a little bit of the boost that myself also would be included on a day like this. It could be you having a great kind of day. Maybe it's feeling blue. If there's an emotional rut happening in your life. Maybe there's a situation that just doesn't seem to shake off. I will be sharing a little bit of the kind of medicine your day needs in a sense of that sort. But if you're a little like me and you just feel a little tired, or maybe you just like a little slow today, I'm also going to give your day the kind of kick that it needs. Stick around.

Definitely one of my favorite songs by Coldplay. The song just always feels like a hug, a really, really warm hug that I think sometimes we all need. And much more so, it just brings the child, the inner child in me that was always so imaginative. I think that side of my life has been not so solid, you know. I don't know if it's the busyness of life or whatever the case may be, but I don't think that part of me is very active all the time. And I guess that's also because this adulting thing where there's always something else happening, and it always really does steal your mind, because then you got to ponder in it here and there. Nonetheless, that song is a kind of song that basically marked a major change in Coldplay sound. If you know their sound, you would actually notice that this was really a bit more minimalistic. The song started off with a bass riff, and you know, it was built around a distinctive bass line that was created by Guy Berryman that was during recording sessions in 2013. That looping bass riff actually became the foundation of the entire track. So when you get to hear the song, you'll get to hear that through and through. Now, it was recorded in Coldplay's private studios. That was, I'm not sure. It's actually, the studios are known as the Bakery and the Beehive. And those studios were created specifically for the band's recording projects. And so you can imagine what it feels like to actually just be in your own space and pretty much just get as creative as you want, or just let your creative juice spill over. And that's absolutely all right. I just think it's definitely at the top. It's right up there for me when it comes to Coldplay favorites. Well, let's get to something else that might feel like a hug. And that is our Jump Starter, proudly brought to you by Your Perfect Portion, now available in 500 gram everyday yogurt. Now, come closer. Actually, up the volume. I need you to remember this and carry it with you every day. One thing leads to another, and then another, and then another. I am actually telling you, when you do one thing, actually try to make sure it is a good and worthy thing. When you launch any particular behavior, there's no way to know how often or how wildly it will be repeated. That's plenty of reason to always be on your best behavior. An act of kindness is very likely to inspire another act of kindness. Courage, competence, discipline, and generosity all carry the possibility of being imitated and spread widely. It's nearly impossible to directly control the conduct of people. Nah? Yet it is very easy to lead by example and to inspire positive actions by those around you. Before you act, consider what would happen if your actions were taken on a momentum of its own. Okay. And this is exactly why I want to remind you that whatever you do it now, it's very likely to repeat itself again and again and again. Right? And so you want to make sure it's good behavior that is being repetitive. Now, I understand. Sometimes, which is a very weird and wild thing that I think our societies are doing, is that when people are being good, sometimes you are made to feel like you think you're Miss Goody Two Shoes or Mr. Know-It-All, or, you know, and I don't quite think that is the case. I think being good isn't signaling perfection. It's just an attempt to keep ethically well. Honestly, I think it's just that. And it goes deeper in terms of morality as well. And so if anything, we shouldn't be deterring that kind of behavior, but also encouraging it. And when people make comments of some sort where you think you're perfect or you think you've got it all together, I often just feel like you're

0: know, you're knocking somebody down who wants to do better. And why are we even doing that for starters? So please, maybe these people have come around the idea of understanding that one thing leads to another and another and another. And so they try to do one thing that is a good thing and a worthy thing that they hope becomes repetitive because, I mean, the rewards, goodness. And so for that reason, let's not break them down. Instead, maybe we too have a couple of things to learn from them. And this has nothing to do with perfectionism, best believe that. It has much to do with, I guess, the versions of who we want to be. And you need to put in the work. So on a day like this, that's the little bit I want to remind you about. That was our Jumpstarter, proudly brought to you by Your Perfect Portion, now available in 500 gram everyday yogurt.
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1: Yo, see. Yo, we need to get out and do something, man. Got all these hot cars and hot cribs. 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You know what I mean? Let's go.

0: It's Uncle Charlie Wilson with Charlie, last name Wilson. Tell you what, I want to remind you that you've got until the 19th of June to cast your vote for Namibia's favorite. That's basically how we celebrate the people, the places, and the businesses that make Namibia exceptional. 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And for that, you get to cast your vote in terms of the various categories. I'm talking food and dining, travel and accommodation, retail, vehicles and mobility, lifestyle, services, weddings and events, education, charities, beverage hotspots, as well as personalities and icons are amongst the categories of which you are going to be casting your vote on. Let's quickly take a look at one so I can quickly run you through. 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This is how you get to give your favorites their flowers by casting your vote, of which you have only until the 19th of June to make that vote. Right, say for instance you get onto the food and dining category, right? Once you click onto it, you will notice there is a little page that gives you the option to enter your details. So it's going to be your name, your address, and then you start off by then answering the question, where do you take your family out for great meals? That's one. And then where's the best place for sushi or Asian cuisine? Now, as you get on there, there are options that you're going to be selecting, okay? And so it goes on with so many other options under the food and dining category. For instance, where's your favorite spot for a heavy breakfast or bistro style kind of meal? Click on it. There are various spots that you can select from. And so it goes. Once you're done, you then hit submit. And that's you having voted for your favorites in that category. You want to move on to another category, and maybe it's going to be, say, for instance, the travel and accommodation category, or it's going to be, say, the education category. Again, you will get onto a landing page there that requires you to fill in your information, which is your name and your email address, and soon below, you will then get into answering every other question relating to your favorites that you're going to make a choice of, okay? And once you're done, you submit, and voila, that's you making your vote. What I need you to understand is that you have until the 19th of June to cast your vote. Please don't wait until then. You definitely will forget. Life is going to get busier. And today marks the 17th already, and that's a couple of sleeps from now. So don't wait too long, all right? And the exciting part is when you cast your vote, you automatically stand a chance to win amazing prizes. We're talking cash, shopping vouchers, and so much more. You can only vote once, so get involved now. 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
1: A very good day to you. It is time for us to be your eyes on the road. Independence Avenue is not your friend. Nah, it is a little crazy around this hour. And this is especially the portion that intersects with John Minot. And just before you turn off into Casino Street, that portion of Independence Avenue is a little too busy for your liking. If you can, please use an alternative route. I know this might have been your plan A, but switch on to plan B.
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0: In the headlines, Bank of Namibia hikes repo rate to 6.75%. South Africa's Ramaphosa rejects 30 June deadline for foreign nationals to exit. 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

This is probably Madam Joyce saying this to Jonasi. Go back to 99FM. That's where you tuned into. Y'all are ruining it for us. Need I put it out there? Yeah, for someone who hasn't watched it as yet, I think I know too much. And I'm really fighting my gut in terms of actually going on to watch it. Or maybe I am with some of the people who said, if you're watching it, please have counseling on standby because it might be that deep. I don't know. But yo, please don't be out there spoiling it for those who haven't watched it. And I hate that I have to watch something under pressure, hey? And when I speak of under pressure, I mean I have to watch it soon enough for y'all who are out there spilling the beans to not ruin it any further. But this is my problem. This is where I'm at with the situation. I'm in a position where I don't want to watch 5 episodes now and then 3 later. No, I just want to binge the whole thing. And that leaves me only with 1 day of my weekend. And I know it seems like it's so far, because by the time that comes, I'm very sure you've ruined it for me. But something else happening that has nothing to do with ruining, but at least a bit more pleasant, because it's you giving your favorites their flowers, is me reminding you that you have until the 19th of June to cast your vote for your favorites. That's how you're going to be helping crown, that is, the winners. And we're talking about categories in, you know, a variety of categories, really. All you need to do is, first things first, get onto bestofnam.com, right? Once you're in bestofnam.com, you will notice that there are a number of categories that you can actually click on and go on and vote for your favorites. Say, for instance, you choose to get onto the travel and accommodation category, where you are like, listen, I've been to this place so many times. I keep going back there because of da-da-da-da-da-da-da-da-da. This is a good time to make sure that you give them their flowers. How do you do this? Once you are on that website, you click on the travel and accommodation website, or at least category, pardon me. And there you will get onto a landing page that gives you an option to enter your name as well as your email address. Then you get into the swing of things. Which lodge or safari camp offers the best experience? You click on there, you select amongst the options that are given, and you basically select your favorite. Which hotel do you love staying at? Where do you go for a cozy bed and breakfast stay? Where's the best place to pitch your tent and camp? Where can you actually enjoy a luxurious glamping experience? All of that is in that category. And please remember, you're going to be voting for your favorites by selecting, that is, off the category, or at least those that have been shared in there, and you click on your favorite, right? And it's pretty much the same for the other categories. Say, for instance, you get onto the education tab or category. On there you click and again enter your name as well as your email address, and then you vote away which pre-primary or daycare center gives little ones the best start. You have definitely gotten all the satisfaction from that daycare, and you've been recommending it to friends, cousins. Now is a good time to vote for them, right? And you will notice there's so many other options under that in terms of you making votes. For instance, where do you send your child for a great primary school education? Where do you think high schoolers get the best education? Where would you go for further studies or higher education? And so it goes on. So you make sure right now, as you get set for your lunch hour, that you vote, okay? Because the 19th of June is not very far. And one thing that's been happening lately is how fast the entire year has been. So you will now tell yourself, no, I'm going to do it later. Later will be next week.

0: somewhere on a 20-something. And by then, the voting lines have closed. So get onto it right now and vote for your favorites. 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That's the people, places, and businesses that make Namibia truly exceptional. Remember, you have until the 19th of June to cast your vote. You simply get onto bestofnam.com, and that's where you're going to be casting your vote, and you could stand a chance to win.
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let's get into your FIFA update for today on the show. By the way, if you're wondering who that is in the background, it's Glenn Lewis with the song titled Don't You Forget It, all right? And yes, don't you forget it that the FIFA is currently underway. And I must say, the World Cup situation has some kind of momentum building up much better than I had anticipated. I think for the very first time in a very long time, and not being the biggest sports enthusiast or football in this regard, I can tell you sometimes the energy is just contagious. And I think for this particular one, the energy only picked up, I think, soon when the tournament kicked off, because honestly, I think there were so many hiccups with regard to it. To date, fans are still very pissed in terms of not being able to make it either to the US especially. And that is still having some people thinking, but what's the situation with that? I don't want to get into the bit news because I've got some good news to share. And I am a proud Namibian, but I think at some point in time, I was like, Cape Verde, we are together. I am for you guys. I was as stoked and excited to get to hear in on quite a number of things that came with the goalkeeper of that particular country. One of the biggest stories, actually, of the World Cup so far, which isn't really about goal scoring, instead blocking that, right? Meet Vazonia, who is a 40-year-old shot stopper who became Cape Verde's national hero after producing a stunning performance. Now, listen, I don't watch football like that, but I got to watch some of the highlights and I was like, wait, what? Yeah, no, he was showing off and I absolutely loved it. And that was against the Giants, Spain. And I think for a lot of people, even when the two got onto, that is, the field, there was that thing to think that Spain was the bigger guy on the field, right? And it was just, I think there was this, like I said, I'm Namibian, right? But at that point, I had this beaming pride to see that it was a shocking nil all draw in Cape Verde's first ever World Cup match. All thanks to, that is, their goalkeeper who took on a fantastic display of seven blocks, yeah? And, I mean, those stand out because you can just tell. I think this guy had so much fun on the field that, yeah, no, he came with a mission and it was probably the fact that, yeah, we may be the underdogs. We may feel like the newbies here. It may be our first time here. But, yeah, he did an absolute, absolute great job just seeing that, especially because I think for those who were betting, I don't think an all-nil draw was what you had. Honestly, and if anything, I think the odds were in favor for Spain than it was for Cape Verde, if you ask me. And this is coming from somebody who's not even that deep of a football fanatic. But one thing about me,

very, very observant. And I can tell you, with regard to some of the conversations, even before the match kicked off, I could tell that there was a bigger crowd that was backing Spain. And there were much more talks around how Spain was more experienced. And, you know, the goal score looked more in favor for Spain. But at the end of that, it was an all nil for both. And yeah, Cape Verde really did an absolute great job there in terms of their goalkeeper making sure nothing goes behind or into the net. And I actually got to see some videos too, by the way, for that basically gave into the energy of how the people from Cape Verde felt. And this was, you know, joy, happiness, that kind of stuff. It was just absolutely nice to see. There was just, I think it's one of those, for me at least, yeah, I am absolutely proud for Cape Verde in terms of how they did that. I'm very, very sure that very few people would have guessed that it would have resulted in an all-nil draw. If anything, it was probably going to be a goal here or two for Spain. But that was absolutely interesting to see. Well, that's just one of many things happening in terms of the FIFA World Cup. Don't you worry, across all shows, we give you an update on what's happening. But I can tell you, for your fixtures and depth, you can always tune into that is the Night Live with Chops. That's between 6 and 10 p.m.

0: It's the song released in 2007 from Mario's album titled Go. The song became one of his biggest international hits, performing especially well in several countries outside the US. Now, he was only in his early 20s, by the way, when the song was released, despite already having years of success in the music industry. This guy decided, how do I breathe? Yeah, and I think some people would have the song as either one of those moments that reminds them of a current relationship and how it might have started. It's with a song, and now that's where the love might have blossomed from, or it reminds you of an ex relationship of some sort. And every time the song plays, you think about that person. I know, music does that sometimes. I am your host, Sean Taster, with me on The Crossover. It is a quick one that I want to share with you in terms of reminding you that you have until the 19th of June 2026 to cast your vote. And this is as Namibia's best have made it to the voting round. It is now time for you to help crown the winners. How do you do that? 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Okay, the exciting part is when you cast your vote, you'll automatically stand a chance to win amazing, amazing things. 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
1: It's Wednesday, the 17th of June, and I'm Tonata Kavila with your 1 p.m. news. The Bank of Namibia has increased the repo rate by 25 basis points from 6.5 to 6.75%. Bond Governor Ibson Wanguta says the decision follows a Monetary Policy Committee review aimed at maintaining exchange rate stability and confidence in the monetary framework. The Office of the Attorney General held a series of media interviews today to outline the outcomes of its recent regional stakeholder engagements on legal services. The interviews form part of efforts to keep the public abreast of the office's work and its ongoing engagement with communities and stakeholders, countrywide Chief Public Relations Officer Edmund Kauseb.
2: The main outcomes that we got from our stakeholder engagement, which was conducted in 12 regions, is that there needs to be more of this. There needs to be more of this where we afford local authorities, regional councils, and SOEs an opportunity to speak to their legal advisor, which is the Office of the Attorney General. And what we found is that although the access is there, they just needed to be amplified. And through that, now they have a direct link towards the office where they can then ask for legal advice, where they can seek for legal representation, as well as any other associate services.
1: The current Ebola outbreak in the Democratic Republic of Congo could become deadlier than the worst outbreak on record, which killed more than 11,000 people, says the head of Africa's Centers for Disease Control and Prevention, Africa CDC. Al Jazeera reports that the number of confirmed cases in the DRC has increased to 837, including 196 deaths, government data showed on Tuesday. South African President Cyril Ramaphosa has dismissed the widely circulated June 30th deadline set by anti-immigrant groups for undocumented foreign nationals to leave the country as unnecessary. Ramaphosa says government is already implementing measures to address illegal immigration.
3: We must not allow South Africans to be duped and to be misled by those who want to foster instability in our country, and we will not allow that. So security forces in our country are going to ensure that there is no instability and there's no disruption of the lives of our people.
1: And a $300 billion US dollar private fund designed to trigger investment in

0: to Iran is outlined in the US-Iran framework agreement, and more than half that sum has already been committed, according to a Reuters exclusive. The fund is designed to give both sides an economic incentive to conclude a final deal to end the war. But the plan has not yet been announced as Washington and Tehran prepare to sign on Friday. You can find all these stories and much more on our website, futuremedianews.com.na. 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
2: The Namibian dollar is trading against the US dollar at $16.22 against the euro at $18.82, while trading against the Great British pound at $21.76. For your commodities, gold currently trading at $4,328.40 per fine ounce, and Brent crude oil trading at $78.96 per barrel.
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2: It is the 16th of June, or rather the 17th, and right now in the country, I can tell you that Swakopmund is experiencing a partly cloudy condition at 13 degrees Celsius. Out here in Winter Course, 13 degrees Celsius, although not quite cloudy per se, a little hazy out in the skies, and Rundu being much warmer, currently at 25 degrees Celsius, with the skies out clear and the sun just right for the warmth you need.
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It's BJ, the Chicago Kid, on 99 FM. With that one earlier, I was talking about how Cape Verde has much of Africa really excited. I think we're all rallying behind them in terms of that stellar performance that left them with an equal in terms of Spain, having been the giants on the field with them, leaving them at a scoreline of an all-nil draw. Now, very interesting thing about Vizonia, who is the 40-year-old shot stopper. I mean, everybody's talking about how brilliantly he actually conceded games, or goals rather. And another something actually happened that I forgot to speak about earlier, and that is how, instead of just having the conversation amongst ourselves, the internet also did its part. Now, listen, I can almost tell how for some it was really a moment of pride, right? But I think for people from Cape Verde, it was more than that, because, look, it's their first ever World Cup, you know? And then you have them facing the giants, one of the giants, Spain, and no goals that, you know, was birthed from that. And another thing was that within hours of this goalkeeper's heroic display on the field, his social media following exploded into the millions. You know, as far as 7.5 million followers that basically went with how that was an ultimate underdog story. And I think this also goes to show that, and by the way, they are saying that his following was around, did they say 50K or 500K? I'm not quite sure. But that's almost like five times the number if you look at what his following is like right now. And so there are very different elements that I think the FIFA World Cup is showing and sharing. And if you are going to be tuned into the crossover, I can tell you now, we're not going to get into fixtures or anything of that sort, but we definitely are getting into some of the stories of this nature. Just 2 days ago, I think we got in on Tunisia sacking their coach. Now, for all of that, you need to make sure that you're tuned in at 12:45, because that's where we have our FIFA update. For now, though, I need to get back to some more music when I return on the other side of things. We're going to be having our traffic update, probably brought to you, that is, by the City Police Traffic Service. This is Justin Timberlake with Mirrors.

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1: A very good day to you. Thank you so much for joining us. Still with me, Shante, on the crossover. It is time for your afternoon road report, a segment proudly brought to you by the City Police Traffic Service. And here is this afternoon's road report.
2: Hello everyone. I'm Sergeant Omavindu, giving you the traffic report from the Windhoek City Police Service. Nothing much has changed on our road. However, we still have the road closures where we urge drivers to use alternative routes to avoid congestion. Talking of Casino Street in CBD and Western Bypass and Burkhausen Road in Pioneers Park. Moving on to Katutura, we still have Machichi Street and Kingsley Road towards Inyaspita Nanyimba closed due to construction as well. It's peak hours. Let's make sure that we really look into our driving, making sure that we mind our following distance and the speed. And be on the lookout of pedestrians, please, just to avoid accidents. And to pedestrians and parents, please make sure that we cross where is designated for pedestrian to cross, either at the intersection or at the pedestrian crossing. If not, let's make sure that we look both sides before we cross the road and make sure that it's safe to do so. Very important to keep eye contact with the driver to be able to know and see that this driver saw you that you are intending to cross the road before you go. With that said, there's no accident reported at this point in hour. Our number remains the same, that is 0613023302, or do send us a short SMS at 4444. That is all from my side this afternoon. Sergeant Umavindu reporting.
1: That you have, and that's your afternoon road report. Clear reminders there as you take on the roads out here in the city of Windhoek.
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0: In the headlines, MTC becomes Huawei Enterprise Partner. World Health Organization condemns xenophobia amid growing tension in South Africa. And 8 killed in US B-52 bomber crash during test flight.
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It is the final hour of the crossover. I'm your host, Shantae. 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That means you listen to us wherever you are. That's beyond the usual, where you might always listen to us from Rehoboth, or maybe you're used to listening to us from Tumip or Rundu. But this time around, you are going away for about 2 weeks, work-related situations to a different town. And you're just like, I don't know what the frequency is there. Don't stress. Whenever you come into a situation where you don't know what our frequency is, very great way to do about that, or to do away with that, is just basically streaming us live, 99fm.com.na. It's as easy as that. It also, it's the very same case when you go that is beyond the borders. Now, I am going to be sharing with you in a bit. That is our Words Apart segment. We're going to be looking at two words for today, identity and brand. I know. For so many, or rather identity and image, yeah? And for so many, I think we understand the element of the brand contributions that come with an identity.

0: 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But for some, it just seems like the same thing. 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

0: It's the Bella Morgan on that jam. Think of you. That's what you're hearing on 99FM. And it is time for me to think of you, especially when it comes to how confused you get about the words image and identity. Let's start off with identity. It is actually the fact of being who or what a person or thing is. Okay, it encompasses your memories, your experiences, relationships, values, beliefs, and inherent characteristics that basically create your sense of self. Okay. When you think about it, identity is actually internal and intrinsic. It is who you truly are beneath the surface. When you think about an image, or when they speak of someone's image, this is the reputation or perception that others actually have of a person or an entity. This includes the characteristics, appearances, think qualities that they're also known for. Image is external. It's how you are seen by others based on your appearance, your action, your behavior, as well as just your overall presentation. So when you think about it, in the simplest way to remember, identity is what you create. Image is what people actually perceive. Let me give you a quick example. So let's look at brands, for instance. A company's brand identity would include what they intentionally create, right? So this would be their logo, the colors, the tone of voice, the website design, the messaging, the visual feel. This is how they want people to see them. But when you think of a company's brand image, it is how the public actually sees them. This is shaped by you having that customer experience, or the social media presence, the reviews, word of mouth, and really what people think after interacting with the business. And that's exactly why I am saying, think of it in a way where identity is what you create and image is what people perceive, because that's really the best way you can understand how they stand to be different. Those are the two words for today for our Words Apart segment, and I'm hoping that you have now a better understanding of the two.
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day to you if you're just joining in. That right there is The Temptations with Just My Imagination. And I absolutely love this gem. Well, it is exactly 7 minutes before your Future Media News Bulletin coming through at the top of the hour. But also after that, you can expect Paula will definitely keep you company. That is on the drive. As for me, I will be back, God willing, tomorrow with you. That is same time, same place, same frequency. Right here. On 99FM. Please do take care. Be kind to yourself and others. I am Shantae, and music is my addiction.

Ethnic's Poison 99 FM. Welcome to The Drive. Happy Wednesday. How we doing? I'm your host, Paula. I'm with you. That is still 6 p.m. and I am happy to be here. Happy to be in your company. And I hope that you are buckled up because it's going to be a nice one, all right, with all of your favorite songs, everything you need, like a chat as well. We talk about all things happening in the world, trendy stories, as well as tech and AI. That's digital download. A bit later, we get into health and wellness with NHP, as well as money matters with Bank Fintech. All right, so very important conversations, but it's about fun. It's about having fun and enjoying each other's company. And today, I was just sharing on my WhatsApp status actually that, listen, it's all about enjoying my life. All right. It's all about putting myself first this year. If you don't serve me, you have no room. You have no space here. And you just need to stay away because definitely I will not be giving you access at all. And that's what I'm about. I'm about living it up like this next song by Ja Rule and Case by Chill 99 FM. Welcome to The Drive with Paula. This is Living It Up.

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0: turn back the hands of time and correct all my mistakes that I ever did. But now I guess I gotta move on, right?
1: That's Bow Wow and T-Pain, a 99 out of my system. Now, the kids won't know this, but Bow Wow used to date Ciara back in the day, and they were an it couple, okay? Back then, the it couples were Justin and Britney, Ciara and Bow Wow, and Beyonce and Jay-Z have always been. They've always been. I think that's been Beyonce's only boyfriend since forever and ever. And so apparently what had happened was he played Ciara, okay? And what usually happens when you are not the one who got away, you're usually the one to go cry later. And what did he do? He wrote a song about her not being able to get her out of his system. All these girls trying their luck. He's in the club not knowing if these girls want him for real because of who he is or not. You know, especially when you're in the spotlight, you have a lot of those struggles in life where you don't really know, especially when you're in the spotlight or you have money. You don't really know if people love you for the right reasons or if they're with you because of who you are or how much money you have. You know, there's a lot of these struggles that these celebrities go through. And so he wrote a song about it. He wrote a song about dealing with this whole thing, him going through it all. We've got Digital Download up next. We're also going to get into because I am a great auntie now. Okay, and I'll explain. I'm a great auntie again, and I will explain in just a bit. So don't go.

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1: Here's what's making headlines this hour. National Youth Council to elect new executive board and chairperson in Swakopmund on Monday. Over 100 million rand in fake luxury goods seized in Cape Town police raid. And California governor targeted by U.S. Department of Justice, according to his office.
2: Growing the economy together. Biz News.
1: With your biz news, I'm Tonata Kavila. Andrada Mining has created 500 direct jobs in the Erongo region, supporting about 4,000 people. That's according to its CEO, Anthony Filyun. Speaking at a junior in Durban this year, Filyun said operations have helped turn the area around the former Uis mine into a growing mining hub. The BRICS-owned New Development Bank is lending South Africa $1 billion, that's around 16 billion rand, for the state to upgrade infrastructure in its 8 biggest cities. The so-called metropolitan municipalities will use the funds to improve supply of water, sanitation, and waste management. SpaceX has roared past Amazon in market value and briefly overtaken Microsoft as trading activity in its newly listed options drove a volatile session. Shares rose 4.8% to close to $201.80, valuing Elon Musk's company at about $2.655 trillion US dollars, making it one of the world's most valuable companies. And banks, company in Australia and New Zealand are beginning to signal the financial strain from the Israeli-US war on Iran as higher fuel prices stoke inflation, dent businesses and consumer confidence, and weigh on corporate earnings as well as the price of jet fuel. Taking a look at your latest financial indicators, the Namibia dollar is trading at 16.22 to the US dollar, 21.76 to the euro, and 18.82 to the British pound. Gold is trading at $4,324.32 a fine ounce, while Brent crude oil costs $78.96 a barrel. I'm Tonata Kavila. Stay tuned for more updates.
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Egyptian, hold you on 99 FM. This is The Drive with myself, Paula. So I'm apparently a great grand aunt now. My sister's dog, Sparkle, gave birth yesterday in Walvis Bay, and the whole family is celebrating now. This isn't Sparkle's first rodeo, okay? The first time she gave birth, sadly, the puppies were still born. And Sparkle is really old. I have no idea right now how old she is. I just know in dog years, she's an oldie, all right? She is like old. And we thought for the longest time, Sparkle will never be able to give birth. All right, because my sister then got a second dog, Star, and yeah, I know.

are their names. So Star came along, and you see, Star is very rough. Star is like a boy dog, like a serious boy dog, runs around, bites on everything, playful. You know those playful types of dogs, right? And Sparkle is like the opposite. She is so quiet and so gentle and so loving, and she loves attention. And she's like, oh my God, man. And so we never thought that Sparkle would actually give birth, all right? So they got Star. A year down the line, Sparkle gets pregnant. And sadly, the puppies were stillborn. That's the first time now she got pregnant, and it genuinely affected her. Like my sister would describe, she was just withdrawn and low energy. You know, dog depression. You know, if dogs can get depression, Sparkle was going through it. Yo. So the second time came around, and yo, we were a bit nervous for Sparkle, because now we went through this the first time and Sparkle lost her babies, and now this is the second rodeo, and she had four, and this was just late last year. She had four puppies this time, but unfortunately one didn't make it. And then in a development that shocked the entire family, Sparkle ate the deceased puppy, Yella. Like just ate the deceased, like ate the puppy. We were like, my sister was shocked. My sister immediately phones my brother, who's a vet, and he explains that while it sounds horrifying, it actually is something that can happen in nature, you know? And I don't know, because this was some time ago, and I think she explained to me that it's to remove, you know, when the puppy wasn't well, to prevent diseases from spreading and stuff, they tend to do that. And in some cases, it's linked to instinctive survival behavior. So they also do that because it kind of also come and get vitamins. Sorry, I'm laughing. And so that's why I also started wondering, yo, is this where the saying it's a dog eat dog world comes from? Because, yo, anyways, the three surviving puppies were healthy and they were adorable. Oh my word, white and fluffy and just beautiful. My sister refused to get attached because she planned to sell them from the get-go. She's like, ah, there's no way. You know, I already have Sparkle, we have Star. There's no way we're keeping three puppies. So from the get-go, the plan was we're selling them, and obviously they're adorable. So instead of giving them cute names, she named them 3K, 6K, and 9K. She names them 3K, 6K, and 9K because I'm making 9K out of this dog. Literally, those were her words. That's 3K, that's 6K, and that's 9K. Yo. Oh, yo, yo, yo, yo, yo. Yeah, I know she was calculating future income from day one. Now, fast forward to yesterday. Nobody bothered to tell me that Sparkle was pregnant again. Okay? Like, nobody said anything. And they know. Like, we all love Sparkle. And I love getting updates about Sparkle. Because the last time I was there in December, I remember I was there in December broadcasting from there. After my trip from Botswana, I went straight to the coast. And so I went to go spend time with them a little. And that's when I saw now the new puppies, the 3K, 6K, 9K. And so Sparkle was just over it. She was exhausted. She was running from them. You know, it's like she was just done with it, you know, because all they want from her was to feed, to breastfeed. And at some point, sometimes she was just like, nah, Sparkle wasn't having it. Another day, she would just be there because what do you do? 3K, 6K, 9K want to eat, okay? So, yes, nobody bothered to tell me Sparkle was pregnant again. Not when she started showing, not when she was... Like, literally, on the day the dog gives birth, that's yesterday, my sister's like, is it Sparkle's giving birth? I'm like, wait, what? She's pregnant again? And mind you, the second rodeo, when she gave birth to the four, the one died in 3K, 6K, 9K, obviously, you wait for them to grow up a little bit, and then you give them to their new owners, right? You hand them over to their new owners. And as they were going, though, in the first one, when she was a little depressed, my sister did tell me, ah, no, she's not okay. She's not doing well, eh? And then the second one, and that's how it goes. So now we're back at one. And Sparkle gave birth now.

0: 3. I found out my niece actually is the one who said over the phone, Auntie, I'm a grandma again, because, you know, she feels like she's Sparkle's mama. And she's like, Auntie, I am a grandmother again. And I'm like, well, that makes your mother a great-grandmother, and I guess it makes me a great-grand-aunt. All right, Sparkle, welcome 3 healthy puppies. And from all of the videos I've received, she's currently giving everyone that classic new mom look. And honestly, I wish I was in Bathurst to witness all of this unfold in person, because sometimes just talking to my sister, it's like a reality show. She's already talking about all the plans she has with the money. My goodness. And to make the timing even funny, I just sent her a story about how Italy became the first country to officially recognize caring for a sick pet as a reason for paid leave from work. And I bet she would have taken that sick leave if it were possible in Namibia, all right? At this point, I feel Sparkle would fully support that legislation. But yeah, man, so I have a question for you. Do you have a pet? And what's the funniest, weirdest, or most unforgettable thing your pet has ever done? We would just love to hear your stories about your pet and how much you love them. I did put up the question on our WhatsApp status asking everybody if they have one. And I would love to know what your relationship one. We had a dog. We had a dog, and then my dog got bumped. Yo, it was the most horrifying experience ever. Because Scooby, that was the name, Scooby was a playful dog. Like a happy dog. All right, Scooby is the first when I get home to run and jump on me. Yes, Scooby was a lot to deal with. Bites on everything, scratches on everything. You buy Scooby toys, but Scooby was just not having it. Scooby was there by the shoes and the socks. I'm like, Scooby, but you have a chewing toy. So as you can imagine, like a jolly dog like that, and then you lose the dog, and we didn't even have it for like more than 6 months. We already grew attached because of its personality. And I just remember I didn't have too many pet loving people around me at the time. I didn't have people who had pets and relationships with pets. So we were bawling at home. I kid you not, we were crying our eyeballs out. And I just remember once opening up to someone who doesn't have a dog, and they just didn't get it. And I was like, you know what? I'm not talking about this on air because I might just have a breakdown. I'm not telling anybody. And I don't know if you can hear, because it still makes me emotional because I love that dog. I'm not telling anybody who does not have a pet that I just lost mine, and that's why I'm depressed right now. Because people don't get it. People who don't have pets really just don't get it. They just don't. And I don't blame them, because you need to have one to form a relationship to get to that point. You understand? So, I just told the people who have dogs, yo, and they were so sad for me. And I had a community and a circle actually supported me. So that was really nice. But yes, we'd love to know, do you have a pet? What's the funniest, weirdest, or most unforgettable thing your pet has ever done?
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1: It's Wednesday, the 17th of June, and I'm Tonata Kadila with your 3 p.m. news. The National Youth Council will elect its executive chairperson and board in Swakopmund on Monday. Patience Masua is currently serving as interim executive chair following recent leadership changes at the council. Meanwhile,

0: Esther Simon, who made history as the first female president of Namibia National Students Organization, NANSO, is widely seen as a leading contender for the top position. She has received backing from the Student Union of Namibia, the SWAPO Party Youth League, and the Tukwatha Youth Organization. The outcome will be decided by accredited youth delegates during the General Assembly vote. Digitization is transforming the local oil and gas value chain from offshore exploration to fuel distribution as Namibia prepares for full production. According to the Communications Regulatory Authority of Namibia Executive of Economics and Market Development, Helena Fosloo, midstream facilities like the Walvis Bay Fuel Terminal are also using automated systems and the Internet of Things technology to manage storage and transport.
1: Smart technologies enable faster decision-making, predictive maintenance, and improved environmental protection. However, greater digital connectivity also requires stronger cybersecurity measures to safeguard critical infrastructure. By integrating digital solutions across upstream, midstream, and downstream activities, Namibia can strengthen energy security, boost competitiveness, and position itself as a modern and globally competitive energy producer.
0: Counterfeit luxury goods worth over 100 million rand have been seized in a major police operation at the Belleville shopping complex in Cape Town. More than 40 shops were raided, with officers confiscating fake branded clothing, shoes, bags, watches, sunglasses, caps and packaging, police spokesperson Amanda van Veek.
2: Combined, the two operations resulted in the seizure of counterfeit goods with more than 100 million rand within a week. These operations form part of nationwide efforts to dismantle the trade in counterfeit and illicit goods, which threaten public safety, legitimate businesses, and the country's economy.
0: And California Governor Gavin Newsom says he and his wife are being targeted by the U.S. Department of Justice. Newsom believes the Trump administration is behind the probe because he is considering to run for president. Mitch McCann reports.
3: In a video statement, California's governor said, "Donald Trump isn't just coming after me because of my mean tweets. He's coming after me because I am considering running for president." He added, "To get me, he's coming after my wife." While the scope of any investigation is unclear, it's reported that federal agents have been questioning friends and associates of Mr. Newsom in recent weeks. The New York Times says that includes former employees of the governor and people associated with his wife's nonprofit groups. Mr. Newsom's wife, Jennifer Siebel Newsom, said in a statement, "This is not presidential behavior, and the governor and I will continue to speak truth to power because the American people deserve so much more." The White House has not commented.
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5: The Namibian dollar is trading at $16.21 against the US dollar. It's at $21.74 against the pound and $18.80 that is against the euro. On the commodity side, gold is trading at $4,331.75. Silver is at $69.85 and Brent crude oil at $78.96. A quick look at the current temperatures across the country. Windhoek is sitting at 15 degrees with a cold winter evening settling in under mostly clear skies. Around 13 degrees in Swakop today, cool and breezy along the coast. And now we're sitting at approximately 20 degrees, making it one of the warmer spots in the country. Rundu is currently at 18 with calm conditions and clear skies across the northeast. And Tumeb is sitting, that is, in the high, or the low 20s, sorry, this afternoon, with pleasant winter weather expected through the evening. That is your weather check for this hour.
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Craig David, Booty Man, and 99 FM. This is The Drive with myself, Paula. I'm your host till 6, and I hope you're having a good Wednesday so far. What are you up to right now? Let me know on 083-0001-0299. That's 083-0001-0999. Now, we're keeping the pet chat open this hour after I found out I've officially been promoted again to great grand aunt status, thanks to my sister's dog Sparkle welcoming 3 healthy puppies yesterday. And judging by the messages coming through, your pets have been keeping you busy too, hey? And they are absolutely stunning. I want pictures. Please send me pictures and tell me stories, because I would love to know if you're a pet person. Do you have one? What's the funniest, weirdest, or most unforgettable thing your pet has ever done? All that and more coming up on The Drive today. This is Lionel Richie's Do It To Me on 99.

can never go wrong with Lionel Richie on 99, Do It To Me. And the music keeps on playing. All of the classics you know and love all coming up on the show. I'm so happy this one's in rotation. This is Will Young's Evergreen on your favorite station.

We have a green on 99. This is The Drive with myself, Paula, and we're talking pets. Are you a pet person? Do you have any? What's the funniest, weirdest, or most unforgettable thing your pet has ever done? Go check out our WhatsApp states, by the way, if you have our number saved and we have yours. You're able to see our updates in real time. Otherwise, send me a message right now with your name and I will save your number. We've just posted Bonita's boys. Karen shared a picture of her bunnies. All right, Tanya is a cat person, but let's see properly what people are saying about pets. Toriana says, not a pet person, but taking care of my cousin's dog for the whole year as she is out of the country. Whoo! Toriana, warning, please, my sister. Hey, don't get attached. Yeah? Also, have a conversation with your sister about what's going to happen when she comes back. Because let me tell you now, it is so easy to get attached, to just fall in love. And I saw this other story of these two sisters who literally had the family choosing sides. Okay, so what had happened was, sister left the country. All right, sister said, listen, I'm leaving the country for 6 months. Please take care of my dog. All right, so like a good sister, she took the dog in, you know? Took the dog in, and sister was not gone for 6 months. Sister ended up staying a couple of years abroad. Then sister decides 1 year out of the blue, she's coming back. All right, these are now South African sisters. I saw this online. Sister decides, no, she's coming back now. So she's like, hey, tell me when I can come pick up the dog. At this point, sister who's been babysitting, yeah, because it was supposed to be 6 months now, turning to 3 years or something like that, she grew attached. Loved this dog. Okay, because dogs are adorable. Oh my goodness. If you

0: never had a pet, nah. Trust, you fall in love and you finally understand and you get it once you own one. Now, she is attached. Like, she loves this dog. What do you mean you're taking the dog back? Now, she's like, no, I'm not giving you the dog. Yes, other sister's not having it. It's my dog. I just asked you to look after it because I'm leaving the country. She's like, but you said 6 months. I took care of this dog 3+ years. I paid for the vet. I paid for things. And dogs are expensive also, by the way, because you've got to buy the food and the toys and the jet, like all of it. All right. And even at the pharmacy, because my friend showed me a trick, like, hey, you just go to public, see the vet at public, and then you go to private, because at public, she advised that they almost never have. I don't know what the case is right now. Maybe. Maybe things are a lot better, but they never have the medication. You get the prescription, then you go to the pharmacy, you go get what you need, you go back to the doctor, and if they need to, you know, administer or do anything, give the dog a shot, whatever, they do it. Yeah, they'll know what to do. But you just, you know, that's a trick. But dogs are really expensive, right? So 3+ years, I agreed to 3+ years. This woman is saying, I took care of this dog, I grew attached, like, I'm not going to give you the dog back. So now it's a fight. So she ran now. Sister ran. Sister went abroad and left the dog for 3+ years to the family, got the family involved. The family's like, aha. Some family members are like, yo, I understand, but you have to give the dog back, blah, blah. Eventually she does because, the family came down on her. Gives the dog back. Guess what happens? The dog ends up dying because she bumped, accidentally ran over the dog. Shoo! Yo, that girl was crying. Because what do you mean the dog is dead? I just gave the dog back to you. You know, after it caused so much drama. Oh, yeah, I know that. So I just want to say, Toriana, just, I don't know, man. Have these conversations ahead of time. Is a year remains a year. And once you come back, like, do you have visitation rights and whatnot? Because trust, you will grow attached. But how is it going? I'm going to ask her, sis, how is it going though? Because you're not a pet person, you know? How long has the dog been with you? I'm literally typing. How long has the dog been with you now? Because I would love to know. All right, let's see what others have to say here regarding their pets. Fear Cop says, a dog person, and I have a dog named Bella. Abbott says, hi, 99, my pet. Bit of my car's number plate. My pet bit off my car's number plate. Hey, these dogs, they don't play. Madeline says, I have a cat. Her name is Snow because she is white. All right. Bonita also has beautiful dogs, two boys. She says she didn't share their names. Micheline. Oh, okay, Micheline responded to something else. We'll check out some more of these responses, and I'll also check some more of your cute pictures for now. You can go check it out on the WhatsApp status. Share a picture if you can and if you want, because we want to see your babies.
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0: 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This is The Drive with Paula. We're getting into digital download in just a bit, where we discuss all things tech and AI. Imagine putting your headphones and choosing exactly which sounds you want to hear and which you never want to hear again. Now, scientists are working on AI-powered headphones that could let you mute annoying noises while keeping the sounds you actually care about. The future is sounding very interesting. We're getting to that after this.
1: Here's what's making headlines this hour. National Youth Council to elect new executive board and chairperson in Swakopmund on Monday. Over 100 million rand in fake luxury goods seized in Cape Town police raid. And California governor targeted by U.S. Department of Justice, according to his office.
2: Promoting business certainty. BizNews.
1: With your biz news, I'm Tonata Kavila. Andrada Mining has created 500 direct jobs in the Erongo region, supporting about 4,000 people. That's according to its CEO, Anthony Filyun. Speaking at a junior in Durban this year, Filyun said operations have helped turn the area around the former Uis mine into a growing mining hub. The BRICS-owned New Development Bank is lending South Africa $1 billion, that's around 16 billion rand, for the state to upgrade infrastructure in its eight biggest cities. The so-called metropolitan municipalities will use the funds to improve supply of water, sanitation, and waste management. SpaceX has roared past Amazon in market value and briefly overtaken Microsoft as trading activity in its newly listed options drove a volatile session. Shares rose 4.8% to close to $201.80, valuing Elon Musk's company at about $2.655 trillion US dollars, making it one of the world's most valuable companies. And banks, company in Australia and New Zealand are beginning to signal the financial strain from the Israeli-US war on Iran as higher fuel prices stoke inflation, dent businesses and consumer confidence, and weigh on corporate earnings as well as the price of jet fuel. Taking a look at your latest financial indicators, the Namibia dollar is trading at 16.22 to the US dollar, 21.76 to the euro, and 18.82 to the British pound. Gold is trading at $4,324.32 a fine ounce, while Brent crude oil costs $78.96 a barrel. I'm Tonata Kavila. Stay tuned for more updates.
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0: Janet Jackson, the 99, All Night, Don't Stop. This is The Drive with Paula. Let's get into digital download. I'll take an AI check. Now, scientists are working on headphones that block annoying noises and let you hear only the sounds you actually want to hear. All right? It's that real. Now, researchers at the University of Washington have been developing AI-powered headphone technology that can identify different sounds around you and let you choose which ones to keep and which ones to block out. Think about it. You want to hear your baby crying, but not the vacuum cleaner. You want to hear maybe emergency sirens, but not the construction noise. You want to hear your music instead of the music there at the bar across the street. You want to hear birds chirping in the park, but not the loud conversation happening next to you. Now, the AI learns to recognize different sounds and can selectively filter them in real time. All right, researchers call this idea semantic hearing, meaning the headphones understand what a sound is, not just how loud it is. My goodness, guys, this is the world we're living in now. All right, I'm not even shocked anymore. When I see these updates and I hear these stories, I'm like, it's the world we're living in now. Now, they've even developed systems that can create a kind of sound bubble, allowing you to hear people close to you while reducing sounds from farther away. Imagine sitting in a noisy restaurant and hearing only the people at your table. Why would they do that? Now they want me all up in people's business. Why do I need, oh my word, meaning now we can also not go to the restaurants and discuss our things, huh? Because that person at that table could be listening to everything you're saying at your table. Oh, wow. I know, I don't think I'm comfortable with that one, but hey, this is technology and this is the world we live in. Now, one of the biggest potential benefits is for people with misophonia, which is a condition where certain sounds like chewing, tapping, or repetitive noises can trigger strong emotional responses, right? There are people who, the tap is leaking and that sound, it's annoying. You know, the Zali is always stressed because of that sound that she keeps hearing. Now, she can block it out. The technology could help reduce those specific trigger sounds while allowing everything else through. Traditional noise-canceling headphones try to block everything. These future headphones could let you build your own soundtrack for the world around you. Sure, if you could permanently mute one sound in your life, what would it be? Is it the neighbor's dog, maybe? People chewing loudly, you know, those loud, especially gum chewers, or maybe voice notes in public, or just phone calls. Hello? Those people who in public, they have to. Everybody needs to hear their conversation. Yeah, I know. Maybe an alarm clock that ruins your morning every day. Huh? That way you don't get annoyed. Huh? You don't get disturbed. Mara, your job is a risk. But yeah, I would love to hear from you. 0830-1099.
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1: So, here's the scene. 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
1: A quick look at the current temperatures across the country. It's clear skies and chilly, a chilly afternoon in the city of Windhoek at 14 degrees. Swakopmund is sitting at 16. Cool coastal conditions with that familiar Atlantic breeze. And now we're sitting at 20 degrees this afternoon, the warmest of our major centers this afternoon. Rundu is at 18 degrees, mild conditions under mostly clear skies. And Tumap is at 19 degrees. It is a cool afternoon. And that is your weather check for this hour.
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Justin Timberlake and T.I. on 99 FM. Welcome to hour three of the show. I'm your host, Paula. We still got plenty coming your way, including Money Matters with Bank Fintuch a little later on. 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Now, I need to know, are you a pet person? That's the question up and running on our status, on our social media, whether you've got a dog, a cat, bird, rabbit, and all these animals I just mentioned. People shared their pictures with me. Share any if you want to on 083-000-1099. We would love to see your babies, okay? Or maybe you have something a little more unusual. I've never heard of anyone owning a snake in this land of the brave, in this Namibia. I had a friend, may he so rest in peace, Giovanni, who had a rat. I said, and Giovanni would take us to his place. Yeah? Cage open, everything. And Gio would be like, oh, no, but I can't remember what the rat's name was. Must be running around here somewhere. It was traumatizing going to Giovanni's place. To be honest with you, it was one of the most traumatizing activities in life at the time. Because we were just so flabbergasted. We were like, Giovanni, what do you mean you have a rat? It's your pet. And you love it. And you gave it a name. And you let it out of the cage. Do you know, like, we are scared of mice, bruh? I grew up being scared of mice. What do you mean you have a rat? I know. Maybe there's someone out there who's like Giovanni, who has a weird... Let me not call your pet weird, okay? But we would also love to know. Or let's say unusual. Yeah, an unusual pet. But we'd love to know what's the funniest, weirdest, or most unforgettable thing your pet has ever done. All right, send me the stories, the voice notes via WhatsApp 083-000-1099. That's my number. Reach out. This is The Drive with Paula, Alicia Keys, and Evie E up next. Gangsta Loving.

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1: Good afternoon, I'm Sergeant Umabintu from the Bendix City Police Service giving you the traffic report. There's an accident reported at Mahatma Gandhi Street, just opposite the School of Medicine. Good enough, there's no injuries, but it's peak hours. Let's use alternative routes to avoid congestion. And very important that we need to drive within our speed limit. Let's adhere to the road traffic signs. To pedestrians, it's important also to cross at designated areas or at the intersection to avoid accident. And very important is we need to play a role to really avoid pedestrian accidents. There's no intersections reported malfunctioning apart from the ones of Inias Pita Nanyemba Road. That is because of the construction that is taking place there. The Hereford Street, Industrial Street, and Wensberger Street, they are all flashing on red. And let's use alternative route as well. And that is all from our side. Should you need our assistance, please do call us at 0613023302 or do send us a short SMS at 4444. Sergeant Umabindu reporting.
0: 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Hashtag traffic.
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2: 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Stop buying things to impress people. Most people are too busy worrying about their own finances to keep track of yours. Okay. And it's also always the superficial, it's always those ones who really care about, name brands, all this. Yes, like a nice thing because it's a nice thing, huh? Mara, someone who judges you based off the things that you have, those are not the people you want to keep around, to be honest with you. Change your friend circle if those are the people you find yourself around, all right? So you can feel better about your choices and your life. You shouldn't have these people around you. Let them go hang with the ones who the haves. All right. Don't punish yourself for past money mistakes, whether it was debt, a bad purchase, or failed investment. Focus on what you can do differently moving forward. And even when we fail, there's always something to learn even from our mistakes, right? 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And that's Money Matters. 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

0: It's Roger 99 featuring Bethel. I Can't Breathe. This is The Drive. Coming up next on the show, dating shows have been done before, but not like this one. Namibia's getting its first ever live blind dating show where singles meet without actually seeing each other. It's called Break the Ice, and the creators of the show are in the studio right now. Okay, we'll get into it after this.
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0: That's right. This is The Drive on 99 with myself, Paula. Now, dating shows, as I've mentioned earlier, nothing new. But Namibia is about to experience something very different. Break the Ice is the country's first live blind dating show. And one of the creators behind it is sitting right here in the studio next to me. I've got Bo. Welcome to The Drive.
9: Thank you for having me.
0: How are you?
9: I'm good.
0: I just see you on TikTok there.
9: Ah.
0: You guys there, wilding.
9: We try.
0: TikTok. Now, for someone hearing about Break the Ice for the very first time, how would you describe it in your own words?
9: Well, like you mentioned, it's a live blind dating show.
0: Yeah.
9: So obviously the blind plays a part that, you know, you can't see the other person when you're going on to this date for the first time. However, I would describe it as something out of the ordinary. Mm. You know, in Namibia, we've got very much the box attempt, stay in the box attempt to dating.
0: Mm-hmm.
9: And the Break the Ice is the exact opposite of that. Mm. You're really putting yourself out there. You're like, you know what? Regular dating hasn't worked for me, or regular trying to find somebody to date hasn't worked for me.
0: Mm.
9: Let me put myself out there and sign up for this amazing show.
0: Now, blindfolded singles live on stage, that already sounds so bold. Where did this idea come from, and what made you think, yes, Namibia, the conservative Namibia, ready for this?
9: They've got to start somewhere.
0: Yeah.
9: We've got to start somewhere. We can't be watching these reality shows and be like, oh my word, I love this, and then not even attempt it ever. Mm. We're not going to grow. So Ignatius is actually the mind behind it all.

0: I came in later on, and you know, we've been working together and trying to make it grow and so on. So we've had to include it in Namibia. I mean, Namibia has got to start somewhere,
1: yeah.
0: And might be conservative, but the conservative ideas have not worked very well.
1: Yes, especially content-wise and just TV and reality.
0: And also just love-wise.
1: Yeah.
0: Just love-wise has not worked for people. So in this regard, it's why the blind dating show was a good idea.
1: Yeah.
0: It was a good idea to try it in Namibia.
1: Now, walk us through a live event. What actually happens from the moment people arrive to the moment someone possibly makes a match?
0: Well, basically, when people arrive, they get complimentary drinks, a couple of finger foods. You know, Namibians love food, so it's there, guys, I promise. Please buy a ticket.
1: Mm.
0: So once people take their seats, the people who have signed up for the dates, especially the first date, they are in separate rooms. You know, we keep them partially hidden from each other.
1: Uh-huh.
0: And then when the show starts, it basically is we bring out the first contestant, usually the guy, ask him a few questions about himself, bring out the girl, also blindfolded, so both of them can't see each other.
1: Uh-huh.
0: You know, we take out the physical aspect completely. We start the date and we ask a couple of questions, play a couple of games, try and get them comfortable. And then that's basically how it is for all the contestants.
1: All right, so we have one of the other creators who just walked in very late.
0: So I need to
1: play a round of applause for Bo, because usually it's the female most now who's come out late. We almost come out. That's the stereotype, huh?
2: I was doing my
1: the gent is
0: and what happened to the eyebrows? You forgot.
1: Man, you can't miss the eyebrows. So tell us real quick, Ignatius, about what inspired this idea, this concept of the show.
2: Of blind dating?
1: Yes.
2: Money.
1: Mm.
2: I'm just kidding. I don't know. I think it's like I like having fun.
1: Yeah.
2: And I'm not much of a drinker. I actually don't really drink. So I always like experiences that don't push you immediately into drinking. You know, you have always the festivals, the events, and much of it is tied around alcohol, everything. So I was just thinking, like, oh, wouldn't it be nice to have something pretty cool where, you know, you can just have a nice experience, even as a couple. You can just sit and watch other people go through this whole dating thing. And I saw, like, locally, there have been a few dating shows tried, but I just haven't seen some really push to continue it on a consistent basis. So I was just like, oh, wouldn't it be good? And I'm one person, when I do something, I'm going to do it to the point where you're like, oh, it's done.
1: Yeah.
2: So I was like, let me do it.
1: Let's do this.
2: So now came the blind dating show. And yeah.
1: Now, Bo mentioned earlier that you started this thing and later she joined in on it. What made you go, I want this person, this woman to be part of this thing?
2: The reason for a girl.
1: Yeah.
2: I think it's like, here's the thing with dating shows.
1: Yeah.
2: Your customer, your actual target audience is women.
1: Yeah.
2: It's like, if there are no women watching the show, then the show is dead.
1: Mm.
2: Honestly. So that was the thing for me. So it's more strategic in the sense of...
0: He's making Break the Ice sound so technical.
1: Yeah.
0: Like, I'm here like, oh my word, guys, it's about love. And it's so cute. You're like, yeah, I'm here about the money and the strategies.
2: About the love and everything, you know.
1: Yeah.
2: I'm a businessman at the end of the day. But no, it's true. It's like, also the other thing is just, I just wanted to have the women to feel like, oh, they have a representative on stage.
1: Yeah.
2: You know, because it's like, women easily listen to the other women's point of view as well.
1: Mm.
2: And also for guys to feel welcome by having a guy on it. And also, like, that's even why I ended up choosing, I will even say, a white girl, because I wanted all people to feel invited. Like, okay, I represent
1: them. You wanted to be inclusive.
2: Yeah, because sometimes, you know, people feel like, oh, yeah, if there's something that started, they feel like, yeah, you have to do it because you're this, what's it called? Tribe, you know, sometimes with some things, you know,
0: I thought I was chosen because I'm funny.
2: You're also funny.
1: Those other things,
0: you do seem funny though.
2: The rest were pluses. You know?
1: Okay,
2: she's good, she's got a likable personality, so that's good.
1: Definitely. Now, what's the reaction from the audience been like so far? And be honest, if any of the matches actually turned into real life situations people, after the show?
2: Yeah, people keep asking that question. Mm. And honestly, it's about time we start following up. I don't know, Bo, if you have any updates for us on that.
1: That could be like a different show in itself. Yeah, you know, catching up with, you know, ice broken, you know, ice melted or whatever.
3: The melted
1: ice. You know, exactly. That, oh, could,

0: totally. Yeah. Missed the businessman opportunity there.
1: I've seen people go on dates. I've seen couples that have gone on dates.
0: Even. Oh, so you go follow them and stuff.
1: Yeah.
0: Hey, young. That was on her A-game. My dad.
1: You know, like there was once after the show where I saw this one couple that that matched that went for ice cream afterwards. And I was like, oh my gosh, that was us. We're so cute.
0: Yeah.
1: So, but I haven't gone to the point where I'm like, hi, guys. I'm now in your life. Tell me, are you dating, kind of thing.
0: I wonder what happens when you're blindfolded and you actually like someone, but then when they take off, because physical attraction is a huge thing, then you're like, not my type.
1: You get to say no after that. No, people get to say, they say yes, and then they take off. Yeah, but it's life, huh?
0: It is.
1: But you
0: give it a chance, you know? I'm like, to the people, if that happens, you give it a chance.
1: I feel like if you're sitting there and you're blindfolded and the person has attracted you with their mind and their conversation, then when you take the blindfold off and you say no after that, then that's why you're single.
0: Yeah.
1: Because clearly it hasn't worked for you.
0: Yes. Yeah.
1: So clearly that's basing everything on the
0: looks.
1: Physical.
0: Exactly. Yes.
1: And if that hasn't worked for you, if you want it to work for you, proceed to try. But if you don't, then be willing to open up to something else where it's more than just the outside. Guys, the outside fades eventually. Eventually, you can't see. You'll be so old, you're technically blindfolded. So go for the personality.
0: So I would like to ask you guys individually, what do you go for? What's a big thing for you when looking? And you may be with people or not, we don't know. But what's something that really attracts you to someone?
1: You go first. I'm putting together nice words.
2: Yo, I think at this point I'm just Father Nature, you know, like I...
1: Father Nature.
2: In the sense that I'm not, you know, it's like ethnicity, I've... Okay, this is a... Let me be...
0: I mean, you guys have done the show, so you've seen certain things.
2: Oh, you mean
0: things.
2: My type?
0: Attracts you?
2: That's what I was
0: because
2: asking.
0: You're doing this now. You're host of the show. You're seeing this thing, and I'm sure there are moments you go, "Oh, that was cute. Oh, that was." Do you get what I'm saying? What were those moments for you that make people a wow person to you?
2: Yeah, I'm a really, I just like nice people. You know, like kindness is really, it's really underrated. Kindness.
0: Yeah, that's a nice one.
2: Someone who just really wants to be to do good in the world. Someone wants to be nice. Because I've tried. Different countries as well, you know, they're out of the locals and stuff like that. And I think there's so many great people, or I've been fortunate enough to meet so many great people. And I think at the end of the day, it just boils down to
0: kindness.
2: Yeah, just like kindness.
0: You reciprocate though, you know, like chance, we'll find a kind lady and turn her into a monster. Bow for you.
1: For me, it's okay.
2: Sounds
1: I'm.
2: Like me.
1: I'm definitely a sapiosexual, so if you can hold a conversation and you can get me to think, you know, like if a guy can talk to me and I'm like, oh, never thought about it like that. Oh, so even on the dates on Break the Ice, if a guy and a girl have a conversation where it's not just like, what's your favorite color, where it's really like, you know, what do you think about this? I mean, it could be about anything, you know, it could be your fears, it could be aliens, do you believe in them, it could be anything. So I'm the kind of person, of course, I do love a kind person, but if
0: mentally stimulating works for you every time.
1: Exactly, that's important to me, and that's what I find cute on the dates as well.
0: And the recorded episodes are launching on One Africa on the 24th of June, 8 p.m. What should viewers expect from the first episode, and why should people make sure they don't miss the show?
1: Well, the first episode is a very, very, it's a very nice date. They will enjoy it.
0: I
1: can't give spoilers.
0: Yes, you can't. Because I was like, is it one of the couples who made it at least? The ice cream couple.
1: I can't tell you watch it, but it's a really nice date. That's all I'm going to say. But you have to watch episode 2 as well, because it also explains something in episode 1. The drama is real.
0: All right.
1: The last show, the last break, the drama was, it was, we did not expect it.
0: Yes.
1: Yeah, no, it wasn't. Yeah. But it was.
0: Smart clicky.
1: Yeah.
0: Any last words, Mr. or Father Nature?
2: No, just that I am trying to work out, you know, some deals with ONL and other local brands to make sure that also when the people come on the blind dating show, we like sponsor their first dates, things like that. And then for the couples in the audience, get some nice little vouchers to get them for a stay somewhere, you know. But all in all, guys, we are coming. The coast keeps asking for us. Swako, Bovis Bay, the north as well. We are coming. Are we? I don't know.
0: We'll see. Keep an eye on the social media pages.
2: After that, South Africa, whatever. I don't know.
0: Africa. Love it. Break the Ice, Namibia's first live blind dating show, premieres on One Africa.

0: 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The next live event takes place on the 3rd of July at the Hilton Windhoek. All right, guys, how do people get in there? Quick, because we don't have time. How do people get in there?
1: Well, you buy tickets. The link is on our Instagram page. If you want to sign up to be a contestant, you can just DM me on breaktheice.na. You'll find the link to my Instagram, and you can just DM me if you'd like to be a contestant. Otherwise, buy tickets, guys. The tickets are selling out. Last time we had people, and we could no longer give them tickets, which was really sad. So please get your tickets. Yeah, aww. We had people lining up. It was really sad.
2: I was like, just come in and see these things that you guys are doing, huh? So please buy tickets early, guys. You heard it. Buy your tickets now. The Drive with Paula.
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4: It's Wednesday, the 17th of June, and I'm Tonata Kadila with your 5 p.m. news. The Meteorological Service has issued an alert warning of even colder conditions across the country as a cut-off low-pressure system moves over Namibia. Rain has been reported over the southern interior and southern coast, with temperatures expected to drop even further in the south and central highlands. So brace yourselves. Weather forecaster Albertina Anderson explains.
5: Currently, we have some rainy weather over the southern interior as well as along the southern coast. Temperatures are expected to drop further, where it will become colder in the south as well as the central high grounds. Now, this will give rise to some frosty weather conditions tomorrow over the central parts of the country. Heavy thunder showers and rain, actually very severe over the southern coast as well as the southern interior, is expected then for tomorrow. We thus advise the small stock farmers as well as the nurseries to please be on the lookout and please take the necessary precautions.
4: Following Prime Minister Eliangurare's announcement that the government will table legislation to regulate Order With Me businesses, saying the move is aimed at supporting young entrepreneurs and closing gaps in current laws, Ngurare also told Parliament that consultations with traders and NAMRA showed the model is not fully catered for under existing laws. We spoke to Danny Meyer, the director of SME Compete, for his take on the development.
6: Do we really need more regulations? We should be looking at how we can deregulate. We already have so much bureaucracy and red tape in Namibia that stands in the way of business, stands in the way of starting or growing your business. I would have thought a more practical approach would be to look at regulations per se, whether it be fitness certificates, compliance documents, get that out of the way. I don't really think we need more regulations. I think we need to seriously look at deregulating.
4: The Bank of Namibia has increased the repo rate by 25 basis points from 6.5 to 6.75% to safeguard the currency peg between the Namibia dollar and the South African rand. We spoke to Oliver Diggle, an economist at Cirrus Capital, for his reaction.
7: The decision to raise rates was largely driven by the need to protect the Namibia dollar's peg to the rand, as in theory, capital tends to move towards markets offering higher rates and in turn higher yields. And if the interest rate differential between the two countries were to widen too far, with Namibia's on the lower end, it could leave the Namibian dollar and the country's foreign reserves in a vulnerable position. However, the underlying reason as to why central banks globally, including those in South Africa and Namibia, have begun to raise rates is the conflict in the Middle East and the resulting increase in fuel prices. And central banks have been trying to get on top of possible increase in inflation before it gets too broad-based and before expectations around future inflation gets out of control.
4: ExxonMobil has signed a preliminary agreement to supply liquefied natural gas to South Africa's Zululand Energy Terminal, the country's first LNG import facility. The deal, according to Reuters, supports South Africa's shift away from coal, with a planned terminal at Richards Bay expected to boost gas-to-power capacity. ZET says the partnership strengthens efforts to develop a competitive and sustainable gas market. ExxonMobil says it aims to grow LNG supply to more than 40 million tons per year by 2030. Staying on the continent, Equatorial Guinea's government has resigned after reportedly failing to meet its targets. Vice President Teodoro Nguema Obiang Mangwe says the Prime Minister confirmed the collective resignation, claiming the administration achieved only about 10% of its

0: objectives. And US President Donald Trump has criticized Israeli Prime Minister Benjamin Netanyahu, saying he has to be more responsible in Lebanon. About 27 people died in the last 24 hours as a result of Israeli airstrikes, bringing the total number of deaths to 3,783. The US and Iran have agreed to a deal which includes the immediate end to the war on all fronts.
1: You don't have to knock down an apartment house every time you're looking for somebody, because there are a lot of people in those apartment houses, and they're not all Hezbollah, that I can tell you. And I suggested to Israel to let Syria take care of Hezbollah, because to be honest with you, I think they do a better job of doing it.
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3: The Namibian dollar is trading at $16.17 against the US dollar. It's at $21.67 against the pound and $18.74 that is against the euro. On the commodity side, gold is trading at $4,351.88. Silver is at $70.62 and Brent crude oil at $78.96. That's your market snapshot for this hour.

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1: All right, let's get into our weather check for this hour. Windhoek is sitting around 20 degrees, cool and clear with a chilly winter evening settling in. Swakop is at 15 degrees, crisp coastal air with a light Atlantic breeze. It is around 22 in Ondangwa, mild and dry with comfortable evening conditions. In the north, Rundu is sitting at 21, calm and pleasant under mostly clear skies. And Tsumeb is at 17 degrees, cool winter conditions continuing into, that is, the evening. That's your weather check for this hour.
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1: Will Smith, 99, just the two of us, a song for his son. Love it. We made it into the final hour of the drive on 99. I'm Paula. If you're still with me, welcome into the last stretch of the afternoon. Whether you're heading home, still stuck in traffic, letting the day, the wind slow down before you get home, my friend, it's going to be a cool night tonight. So prepare yourself, okay? Just go home and get under those blankets, please. Now, this hour, we're getting into health and wellness. Real simple conversations about taking care of ourselves without overthinking it or making it complicated. And I also have the chat up and running today, the pet chat that's been elite. I am loving the pictures I've been receiving, okay? And this is inspired by my sister's dog who gave birth yesterday, and I had a whole story. That's why you don't miss any part of the show, huh? Otherwise, you would have known about 3K, 6K, and 9K by now. But yeah, you want to miss most parts of the show. But shout out to Sparkle, who's a mom again. All right, but I'm also enjoying the stories coming from you. We would just love to hear if you're a pet person, and if you are, what pet do you have? All right, and what's the funniest, weirdest, or most unforgettable thing your pet has ever done? Also, we've got the music, the best music to carry you through this drive hour. You know it, 99 FM. This is The Drive with myself, Paula. Fuji's up next with Ready or Not.

That's right. All the dads out there, we're going to find you, hey? That sounded like a threat. I'm sorry. It's not a threat. I'm just talking to Namibian fathers, okay? Father's Day is coming up this weekend. And 99FM, together with Model, are officially searching for the best dad joke in the country. This is how it works. You send your dad joke voice note now. That's 083-000-1099. Whether your joke is hilarious or painfully terrible, we want to hear it, okay? Dad jokes are always dry, eh? I've never really heard a one that's hilarious. Huh? men, are you even funny, you? I challenge you to send in your voice note right now. We want to hear it. Four amazing dads stand a chance to win great Father's Day prizes, proudly brought to you by Model and 99FM. Thank you so much, huh? For doing what you're supposed to do. We are thanking you for something you're supposed to do, but yes, still thank you, because it's so easy to just be like, nah, I don't want. There you are, being a father.

0: Good afternoon. I'm Sergeant Umabintu from the Bendix City Police Service giving you the traffic report. There's an accident reported at Mahatma Gandhi Street, just opposite the School of Medicine. Good enough, there's no injuries, but it's peak hours. Let's use alternative routes to avoid congestion. And very important that we need to drive within our speed limit. Let's adhere to the road traffic signs. To pedestrians, it's important also to cross at designated areas or at the intersection to avoid accident. And very important is we need to play a role to really avoid pedestrian accidents. There's no intersections reported malfunctioning apart from the ones of Inias Peter Nanyemba Road. That is because of the construction that is taking place there. The Hereford Street, Industrial Street, and Wensberger Street, they are all flashing on red, and let's use alternative route as well. And that is all from our side. Should you need our assistance, please do call us at 0613023302 or do send us a short SMS at 4444. Sergeant Umabindu reporting.
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0: about you.
1: That's right, we're about your health and wellness. It's our number one priority with NHP. We're talking about something most of us don't practice enough. We live in a world where everything feels like it needs an immediate response. A message comes in, reply. Someone says something, respond. You feel something, you act on it instantly, but not everything you feel needs a reaction, okay? And something, that's something we need to learn, all right? And it comes with emotional intelligence that not everything deserves a reaction, all right? Sometimes you even need to sleep on it, man, like 24 hours before doing something about it. Sometimes the healthiest thing you can do is just not respond immediately, because a lot of emotional stress doesn't come from what happens. It comes from how quickly we react to what happens. Think about it. They say something, it triggers you, a situation frustrates you, you feel disrespected, overwhelmed, you feel irritated, all right? And in that moment, your first instinct is to do something about it immediately, because I need to address this. I need to get to the bottom of this. But not every moment deserves your reaction. But if you have time, this is it. There are legit days there when they catch me and I have time. I have time that day. Hey, worst day for you, my friend. Now, there's a difference between reacting and responding. Reacting is instant. It's emotion-led. Responding is intentional. And it's thought-led. And sometimes the best response actually is actually waiting. Because when you give yourself even a little space, you start to realize that not everything deserves your energy. Not every comment needs an answer. Not every feeling needs action. Sometimes the healthiest thing you can do is pause, not ignore, not suppress. Those are also unhealthy. You see, I'm a crier. I need to cry. Something happens and it doesn't sit well with me. Even if I just got it out of an argument and I did what I needed to do. Afterward, I need to go cry about it, and then tomorrow we can laugh about it. All right, we feel much better about the situation. I don't believe in us suppressing feelings and what. Imagine you were given tears. Yeah? They're there for a reason. Now there you are, your whole life trying to suppress these tears, it's just you trying to keep them in there. But they're meant to flow out. Literally, that is the function. And that's what they're meant to do. They're meant to roll down your face. My dear, ugly cry is your friend. So don't suppress, don't ignore, just pause. You don't lose control by waiting to respond. You actually gain it. And sometimes you get more clarity. You're like, what is this person trying to achieve? What is the purpose here? Then you're like, okay, we'll deal with it tomorrow. Not today.
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Up next, we've got Brandy's Aphrodisiac before I say my goodbyes. 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

That's right. Brandy's Afro DJ bringing us to the end of the show. Thank you so much to everybody who shared pictures of their pets. Tangeni says he has birds. Okay. I asked what type of birds. He said budgies. Let me Google budgies, see how they look like. Hey, nothing much is needed, he says. Because I was like, how do you take care of them? It's like, nothing much is needed. Just a spacious cage with toys and branches with fresh food and clean water. Karen shared her rabbit. Such a cutie pie, Karen. She's got like 7, I think she said. 6 bunnies. All right, Tanya is a cat mom. 2 fur babies, Bean and Moki. And Masao shared a video of a cat watching something online. Oh my word, these are so

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Hey, Lucky looks so peaceful, huh? Madeline is also a cat mom. Aw, look at her. These are really, really cute, hey? To all the pet people. Oh, man, we're just different, eh? I don't know. I have trauma from just losing my dog. So, I don't know. Now I'm in a complex and it's rough, you know. They don't allow you to own pets and whatnot. But, yeah, man, like, I would definitely want another dog. Maybe I'm open to I don't know. Other types of animals as well, not just a dog. I think I am an animal person. Just not rats, eh? My friend had a rat and it was just traumatizing. He would let that rat out of the cage and we get this like, nobody's not around. Nobody's probably around here somewhere. What do you mean nobody's around here somewhere? Where? Where is he? Just like that. It's the end of the drive. Thank you so much for spending time with me this afternoon. I'm back on air tomorrow from 2 to 6. Chops is up next, however, on the Night Live. So keep it locked right here on 99 FM. This has been the best part of your drive. I'm Paula. Toodles.

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1: It's Wednesday, the 17th of June, and I'm Tonata Kadila with your 6 p.m. news. The Bank of Namibia has increased the repo rate by 25 basis points from 6.5 to 6.75% to safeguard the currency peg between the Namibia dollar and the South African rand. We spoke to Oliver Diggle, an economist at Cirrus Capital, for his reaction.
2: The decision to raise rates was largely driven by the need to protect the Namibia dollar's peg to the rand, as in theory, capital tends to move towards markets offering higher rates and in turn higher yields. And if the interest rate differential between the two countries were to widen too far, with Namibia's on the lower end, it could leave the Namibian dollar and the country's foreign reserves in a vulnerable position. However, the underlying reason as to why central banks globally, including those in South Africa and Namibia, have begun to raise rates is the conflict in the Middle East and the resulting increase in fuel prices. And central banks have been trying to get on top of possible increase in inflation before it gets too broad-based and before expectations around future inflation gets out of control.
1: Following Prime Minister Elia Ngurare's announcement that the government will table legislation to regulate Order With Me businesses, saying the move is aimed at supporting young entrepreneurs and closing gaps in current laws, Ngurare also told Parliament that consultations with traders and NAMRA showed the model is not fully catered for under existing laws. We spoke to Danny Meyer, the director of SME Compete, for his take on the development.
3: Do we really need more regulations? We should be looking at how we can deregulate. We already have so much bureaucracy and red tape in Namibia that stands in the way of business, stands in the way of starting or growing your business. I would have thought a more practical approach would be to look at regulations per se, whether it be fitness certificates, compliance documents, get that out of the way. I don't really think we need more regulations. I think we need to seriously look at deregulating.
1: South African reality television personality Piet Viljoen was arrested at OR Tambo International Airport after arriving in the country from Newark, New Jersey. According to reports, his arrest is linked to allegations of fraud, theft and corruption dating back to 2010. Viljoen was deported from the United States after spending about 100 days in detention. He and his wife, Mel Viljoen, a former

0: Real Housewives of Pretoria star were arrested in Florida in March for allegedly stealing groceries from a supermarket worth around 88,000 rand. Staying on the continent, Equatorial Guinea's government has resigned after reportedly failing to meet its targets. Vice President Teodoro Nguema Obiang Mangwe says the Prime Minister confirmed the collective resignation, claiming the administration achieved only about 10% of its objectives. And French President Emmanuel Macron says the Iran-US deal is a very important step towards peace, also for the global economy.
1: First, it will fix the nuclear issue for the whole world, and it will reopen Hormuz. It will provide peace in Lebanon, and so we are ready to take our fair share of the burden and be part of the commitment of the international community in order to support this deal.
0: The agreement was reached following negotiations with both sides, declaring an immediate and permanent end to military operations across all fronts, including in Lebanon. You can find all these stories and much more on our website, featuremedianews.com.na. 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

Hello and welcome to 99FM. Chopsy with you and thanks for joining me. Welcome to Wednesday night. This is the place where we love music. 083-000-1099. That's the number you can find me on in studio. I'm on WhatsApp. We've got a great show lined up for you tonight. We've got our podcast coming your way at 6:35. We've got Vintu Bio says, go do your thing. We want instant cash for you on Friday. So send me that voice clip of that real one. Yeah, we talk about that in the show tonight. And we also give you one of our finalists tonight. Stay with me. Thanks for joining me. This is 99FM. Big thank you to our presenters, the AM Rush, doing their thing all the way to Paula this afternoon. And of course to you, if you've been hanging out with us throughout the day, thank you. Let me know what you're getting up to via WhatsApp. We're hanging out until 10 o'clock tonight. This is The Night Live. I'm Chops and this is 99FM. Let's get into it.

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1: My thing and my real one thing is to bring vibe every time. 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

0: 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The hosts break down what that all means. And the question is, why do we all dream of going on TV? Well, if that was ever your question, well, tonight it will be answered with our hosts. Tonight, Dimple and Co. 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It's Limitless Africa coming your way tonight, Wednesday, exclusive to 99 FM. Now, don't go away. Coming up after the break, we'll let you know what's going on in the show tonight. We've got some music, discussions, and more to be had. So stay with me. 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

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Chopsy with you, and thanks for joining me. Welcome to the place where we love music. You're locked on to 99FM. We've got a great show for you tonight. We've got stories, music, and conversation, and we're serving up a little bit of everything tonight, including what's happening with our podcast, Limitless Africa, having a look at why people really want to be on television. We're bringing you that at 6:35 tonight. Now, from the biggest awards in food, it's like the Oscars of food awards. We dig into that, and we've got some winners already. And we also look at the relationships that experts take on and let us know what really makes us feel loved. Yeah, we also check out fresh new music from some of the biggest names in the world. And we look at major pay rises for those Dallas Cowboy cheerleaders as we look at the FIFA World Cup and see what the American version of football should look like. Stay with me. I'm Chops, and this is 99FM. This is where we love music. 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

0: 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Welcome to the show. 083-000-1099. That's the number you can find me on in studio. On the show tonight, we're talking Chris Brown, Anderson Park, Neo Tyler, who's just been doing a thing at the FIFA World Cup and why she could be the next FIFA World Cup queen. Yeah. Also coming up at 6:35 tonight, we've got your Limitless Africa podcast. It's asking that question, why do we all want to be on TV? If you're one of those that don't want to be on TV, well, stay with us because these two co-hosts have got something for you in terms of what psychologically we go through when it comes to getting on or getting off television. It's coming your way in a couple of minutes. Stay right here. I'm Chops and this is The Night Live. 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
3: Hello, I am Dimpho Lefeu.
2: I'm Claude Brunetsky.
3: Welcome to Limitless Africa. Today, we're talking about something that shapes everything from jobs to education to healthcare: internet access. And Africa, we have a problem.
2: Only 40% of our population has access to internet. Compare that to the global average of around 70%.
3: Africa is lagging behind.
4: Internet connectivity in Africa is still a huge issue. Once you go just even a kilometer past a state capital, and that's when you see that the options start to thin out or become close to nothing.
2: We wanted to find out why.
3: And what we can do about it.
5: Africa's got about, population-wise, around 1.2 billion. And out of that 1.2 billion plus people, somewhere around 700 million people are still without connectivity.
2: That's Frank Elianya. He's a senior tech writer at Tech Cabal, and he's been tracking Africa's digital transformation for almost a decade.
5: I've been covering technology in Africa, starting from Nigeria, of course, since 2016. I'm currently one of the prominent voices in terms of covering the telecommunication industry in Africa.
2: So Frank, why are some 700 million people in Africa struggling to access the internet?
5: The problems are many. often you start asking yourself, where do you start from? But at the root of that problem is infrastructure. Nigeria's infrastructure coverage is quite low. Currently, fixed internet is at less than 1%. Fixed internet, that's using fiber, you know, to connect homes and all that. We're still at less than 1%.
2: So why has there been a lack of investment in internet infrastructure?
5: Over the years, we've had several issues with governance in Africa that has sort of kept a lot of investors away and not made them very bullish when it comes to deploying the kind of capital that's needed to bring that development across Africa.
2: And there's also currency volatility and inflation. We can see why some investors have stayed cautious.
3: Sure, Claude, but you have to remember that there is huge potential. That's why I wanted to speak to Jay Shapiro, who runs a continent-wide gaming company from Kenya. Internet is key for their business, and Jay knows he's in the right area for growth.
6: We have over 500 million internet-connected smartphones on the continent already. That's more than all of the Canada, U.S., and Mexico combined, and that's still growing at 20% year over year, whereas the U.S. is growing at 2% year over year.
3: Those are some really impressive numbers.
6: In fact, I would argue that Kenya has much better connectivity than the U.S. does. We've got more than 80% coverage of 4G across the country. So while there are challenges, the opportunity is absolutely massive, and it's worthwhile going through those difficulties to build the market.
2: And American tech giants are now driving some of the continent's largest connectivity projects.

0: Companies like Google and Meta, which owns Facebook, are laying the undersea cables that could reshape Africa's digital future. Here's Frank again.
1: The ones that are largely American-driven is Equinor and TwoAfrica. And those, funny enough, happens to be the ones that have the largest capacity on the continent. You would expect concerted effort to utilize this capacity in terms of the need that the continent currently faces. But currently, that's not what is happening. What we're still thinking about is how do you effectively or optimize their utility?
0: So what I'm hearing is actually a bit different. The infrastructure is there in terms of these undersea cables. It's just African governments are not using them to their full potential.
1: Yes. So you can say that. Yeah. That's in terms of the backbone infrastructure, which these submarine cables provide, they are there. And we are also still expecting a lot more submarine cables to come into the continent. What needs to match up is the willingness from policymakers and people on the street needs to feel the impact of a cable that's lying on their shores. That's where this whole conversation needs to lead to. That hasn't happened so far.
0: The challenge is clear. Getting that bandwidth from the coast all the way to the people who actually need it. More inland infrastructure is needed.
2: Which is where local innovators come in. And many of them are actually supported by American capital. One of them is Tizeti, a wireless internet provider founded by Kendall Anani.
3: So Tizeti is a wireless internet, well, started off as a wireless internet provider in Nigeria, in Ghana, and soon in Cote d'Ivoire, where we have over 4 million devices that have connected to our network at any since inception.
2: And how do they bridge the last mile, the part the cables don't reach?
3: We build and own an operator infrastructure, which is different from what the direction some of the telecom companies went a few years ago, where they sold their towers and leased it back. We still build and own our infrastructure, right? Wherever there's fiber, we connect the towers with fiber. And where there isn't, we use wireless to connect our towers. And we've built a number of them across multiple states in Nigeria. Same thing in Ghana, across multiple regions in Ghana. And they are solar powered, right? And the cost savings we get from using solar to power them is how we're able to provide internet for way cheaper than it usually costs from a telco. And in the form of unlimited, uncapped internet, because the needs of Africans have moved away from just sending emails, then I'll do a lot of videos and all of that.
0: And it's not just cables. American companies are also pushing new solutions, like satellite internet.
1: What Starlink is doing is quite remarkable, even I say so. I believe that using satellite has a lot of potential, like reaching people in the rural communities. And so far, we have seen that Starlink has covered about 24 countries in Africa, starting with Nigeria, where it has the largest market. In Nigeria, it has over 60,000 subscribers.
0: And there's another US-linked innovation that Frank is watching, Alphabet's Taranet laser system.
1: I think I'm most expectant of the technology that Google is working on. Google's parent company is working on Alphabet. That technology is Tara. Tara uses, is not a satellite internet technology. What it uses is laser beams. Okay, laser beams. By laser beams, glasses reflecting on each other. That's what it does. And for that to work, you've got to have this kit on two different buildings and both of them beaming to each other. That's how it generates its internet. And I think it is particularly very interesting because what it does is that it eliminates the need for fiber to be laid or maybe even for you to pay for fiber. I think it's going to be revolutionary. It's still in beta stage. It's already being tested in some places in Zimbabwe currently. And the company has said that within a short time that we start seeing it in other communities across Africa. You know, I I'm really, really expectant. I'm really looking forward to

0: what that would do. A lot of people have said that's going to be a competition for Starlink, all right? But I think there's a space for everyone. We're talking about 600 million people here.
1: Meanwhile, Africa's major cities are already leapfrogging older systems, and they're attracting massive U.S. investment in the process.
2: There are amazing large urban centers that are bigger than any city in the United States and are incredibly developed from a technology perspective, where we have leapfrogged markets like the United States and the UK, for example, because we didn't have the legacy systems, for example, landlines and cable TV, etc. And we've moved directly to Starlink and 4G and 5G internet systems. And mobile money, for example, you know, in Kenya, more than 85% of the total economy of the country goes through mobile money with M-Pesa and has for more than a decade. And so when you actually dive into it, you'll realize that Kenya is a really advanced, amazing country to grow in. And that's why Microsoft have moved their Africa Development Center here. Google have just opened a product center here. Visa have opened a global innovation center here. Big companies are waking up to this opportunity and are moving in.
3: It's so exciting.
1: Yes. If connectivity expands, the impact will be profound.
0: I think it will mean that you will see a lot more people pulled out of poverty. You need to get that number to say 60% to 70% smartphone internet users. Then you will get a continent where people are connected to the rest of the world. They know what's really happening. They know where the opportunities are. They know how to tap into those opportunities. They know how to unlock them to bring prosperity or shared prosperity, you know. And it also means that they know how to hold their leaders accountable. It pulls people out of poverty. It brings development.
3: And that's the mission driving founders like Kendall.
4: I've been working on connectivity for the last 20 years. Internet access is an important aspect for everybody around the world. Africa was lucky to have leapfrogged during the voice era from going straight into mobile connectivity. But right now, we're also seeing that we need fiber optic cable. And since the needs of every African has moved past just few bits and bytes of data, you need a large volume of data. And so that problem, nobody has solved it in a way that is affordable and it's ubiquitous across the region. And that's why I've made it my life's work to get that done. I would have wished I'm further along with my execution, but again, I've been able to do what I could do with $5 million in capital.
3: And he knows that his company has had an outsized impact on other businesses.
4: Okay, I've also supported not just my company, but even startups too that use the internet. And they too, they've gone to have a multiplier effect on how, in terms of creating jobs, in terms of providing services that are electronic and internet based. And so along with my support, my company providing infrastructure and startups that are using infrastructure to deliver all kinds of electronic services, be it healthcare, or be it payments, be it fintech, be it financial inclusion, we're able to bridge that gap for places that are still unconnected or underconnected in the region. Thank you.
1: Africa's internet story is still being written. We've got to remember, Claude, that the challenges are real. Infrastructure, investment, currency, policy, but so is the momentum.
3: It's true, Dimpo. The cables are landing. New companies are rising. And new technologies are emerging that could transform access across the continent. 700 million people are still waiting to get online.
1: The question now is whether governments, investors, and innovators can work fast enough to bring them there.
3: You've been listening to Limitless Africa.
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1: With today's top stories, I'm Tona Takavila. The Meteorological Service has issued an alert warning of even colder conditions across the country as a cut-off low-pressure system moves over Namibia. Rain has been reported over the southern interior and southern coast, with temperatures expected to drop even further in the south and central highlands. So brace yourselves. Weather forecaster Albertina Anderson explains.
2: Currently, we have some rainy weather over the southern interior as well as along the southern coast. Temperatures are expected to drop further, where it will become colder in the south as well as the central high grounds. Now, this will give rise to some frosty weather conditions tomorrow over the central parts of the country. Heavy thunder showers and rain, actually very severe over the southern coast as well as the southern interior, is expected then for tomorrow. We thus advise the small stock farmers as well as the nurseries to please be on the lookout and please take the necessary precautions.
1: The Bank of Namibia has increased the repo rate by 25 basis points from 6.5 to 6.75% to safeguard the currency peg between the Namibia dollar and the South African rand. We spoke to Oliver Diggle, an economist at Cirrus Capital, for his reaction.
3: The decision to raise rates was largely driven by the need to protect the Namibia dollar's peg to the rand, as in theory, capital tends to move towards markets offering higher rates and in turn higher yields. And if the interest rate differential between the two countries were to widen too far, with Namibia on the lower end, it could leave the Namibian dollar and the country's foreign reserves in a vulnerable position. However, the underlying reason as to why central banks globally, including those in South Africa and Namibia, have begun to raise rates is the conflict in the Middle East and the resulting increase in fuel prices. And central banks have been trying to get on top of possible increase in inflation before it gets too broad-based and before expectations

0: questions around future inflation gets out of control.
1: South African President Cyril Ramaphosa has dismissed the widely circulated June 30th deadline set by anti-immigrant groups for undocumented foreign nationals to leave the country as unnecessary. Ramaphosa says government is already implementing measures to address illegal immigration.
2: We must not allow South Africans to be duped and to be misled by those who want to foster instability in our country, and we will not allow that. So security forces in our country are going to ensure that there is no instability and there's no disruption of the lives of our people.
1: A World Bank-led initiative to provide power to 300 million Africans by 2030 has reached nearly a fifth of its target just 2 years after its launch. Mission 300, created in 2024, says more than 50 million people across 40 countries have gained electricity access. The World Bank and African Development Bank say rollout is now almost twice as fast as the start of the program. The initiative aims to mobilize at least $90 billion to expand energy access across the continent. You can find all these stories and much more on our website, futuremedianews.com.na. Future Media News, independent, accurate, and on time.
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welcome to the show. This is 99 FM. I'm Chops, and welcome to the place where we love music. Now, still ahead tonight, we tell you why one New York restaurant is being called the hottest new dining spot in America. What a title. We'll also look at growing concerns over migrants in South Africa, saying we fear for our lives. The xenophobia is getting out of hand as tensions continue to rise. Plus, we look at new music from Tyler, Neo, Chris Brown, Anderson .Paak, the details on brand new award categories being booked, all in the name of the legendary Babyface. That all is coming up on the show, so stay with me. I'm Chops, and this is where we love music. Take a listen.

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Chops here with you. Thanks for joining me. Welcome to the show. Now, coming up, the biggest names in food have just been crowned at the James Beard Awards. This is

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1: Hey Namibia, what makes you, you? Is it the beauty of your landscapes, your unstoppable spirit, or the way you stand together? It's all of that and more. Because when you dream big. And when you reach high. No fear, only freedom. What if I fall? No, what if I fly? Fly Namibia connects people, businesses, communities, opportunities, dreams. From Ventuk to Katima, from Lutres to the world. This is our airline, our pride. Fly Namibia, we rise by lifting others.
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Thanks for joining me. Welcome to the show. Now, we're talking James Beard Awards of 2026, and they're often called the Oscars of the food world. Now, this is where awards are being handed out in Chicago, especially this week. The award for Best New Restaurant went to Lei, L-E-I. It's a wine bar in New York's Chinatown. While Michael Tusk from Quince in San Francisco was named Outstanding Chef. If you want to see what type of creations he has put forward to us as the consumer, well, make sure you're sitting down.

because this guy is incredible. These awards are a huge deal in restaurant industries because they don't just celebrate success. They also look at predicting who's going to become the next big name in food. And this means big business in the US of A. So many past winners have gone on to become household names in culinary arts. And one of the night's most memorable moments came from an emerging chef, the winner Adrian Torres, who proudly spoke about being the son of an immigrant and a DACA recipient. Well, the ceremony also highlights the importance of roles that immigrants play when it comes to food and restaurants and the industry of serving. Now, the James Beard Foundation has also been celebrating American food culture for four decades now, and winning one of these awards can completely change your life and the life of your restaurant's name. It's what many chefs call the famous beard bump, where bookings, recognition and opportunities suddenly just take off. It's changing worlds at the moment. Have a look at this awards online now. It's 2026's newest winners, and I say congratulations to them. And anybody from the industry will understand how important this is, especially if you love dining out. I'm Chops, and welcome to the show. This is The Night Live. Thanks for joining me. Don't go away, because we're talking about what's happening in South Africa, the xenophobic attacks, and the immigrants are really at the end of their stress levels, because the deadline is coming up on the 30th of June, and they say they've had enough. They can hardly focus. And we dig deeper into their stories, so stay with me. I'm Chops. This is The Night Live. Let's get back into the music. Take a listen.

0: Wednesday. I'm Chops, and this is where we love music. Now, a growing number of migrants are leaving South Africa, sadly. And this is after the tensions with the xenophobic attacks and the rise ahead of a deadline set for the 30th of June. This is all about the anti-migrant groups that have been marching across the country and having their voices heard. But do they have a point? And can we support these anti-migrant groups? That's what I want to hear from you tonight. 083-000-1099. We'll look at what happens and when the South Africans, the anti-migrant groups, decide to remove all the immigrants from their country. And what happens to those that are living in fear in South Africa right now? I'm going to break down one of those stories from people coming from Malawi and beyond. More on that coming up in the show. So stay with me. I'm Chops, and this is 99FM.
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And you're listening to 99 FM. Chomchi with you and welcome to Wednesday. If you missed it already, 6:35 is our Wednesday podcast session where we have Limitless Africa bringing you the best of what Africa has to offer. And this time round, it was all about why people just want to get on TV. Now, if you missed this episode, do join us again next week at 6:35 for more Limitless Africa in conjunction with the US Embassy. Now, we're talking South Africa where thousands of migrants, many of them from Malawi and other African countries, have been gathering in Durban. This is after reports of intimidation and threats, and this can't be healthy at all. Some of these families say that groups have gone door to door telling foreigners to leave their country before the end of June 30th. Now, aid organizations aren't liking this at all. They're saying xenophobia has no part in our world, and I kind of agree, but what do you think about these South Africans that are going through this, always been hunting for jobs and food being scarce and, of course, wanting to get out of poverty, but now they are being looked at as if it's not the way to go. So what is your point of view in this case? Are the migrants in the right or the foreigners need to leave? Yeah. Now, some of the organizations, aid organizations in South Africa, they've stepped in with food and blankets and support, while other African governments are helping citizens return home. Now, you saw recently the Ghanaians heading out of South Africa. So sad. They've done this through organized repatriation programs. Well, the situation has raised serious concerns across the region as these communities try to balance immigration challenges with human rights and safety. But the president of South Africa says that we shouldn't be blaming the vulnerable people that come to our countries for greener pastures because of South Africa's economic struggles. We shouldn't be doing that. The protest organizers, on the other hand, they insist that the campaign is not xenophobic, more about protecting South Africa and giving South Africa first option. Now, many of the migrants say they don't really feel safe in South Africa, and I wouldn't either. For families who have moved to South Africa looking for opportunity, greener pastures and some bread, the uncertainty has become overwhelming. The story is also about the wide issue that's facing many of our African brothers and sisters. How to manage immigration pressures while also protecting you as a family person and also the people that are around you from discrimination and violence. It's a conversation that's becoming increasingly important across Africa and beyond, but we need to have our own conversations right here on 99. So let me know what your thoughts are. Are they protecting South Africa and the future for their children, or should our immigrant brothers and sisters be welcomed comfortably into our countries? 083-000-1099. Keep it clean, keep it lean, and let me know your thoughts. Now, coming up next, what you're getting wrong about feeling loved. Yeah, we talk about that and why it affects you and I in all sorts of means. More on that next. For now, let's get back to the music. Take a listen.

0: This is 99 FM. Chops it with you, and thanks for joining me. Welcome to the show. Now, think money, think looks and status. Now, all of those could be part of a formula to finding the greatest love of all. Well, relationship experts are saying that many of us are chasing the wrong things. Forget money, forget looks, and forget the status. There's something else that bonds us closer together. Oh boy, I've been waiting for this type of discussion for quite some time. We talk about that in your 8 o'clock hour, so join me. I'm Chops, and this is The Nightlife, and welcome to the show. 083-000-1099. Chime in and let me know your point of view. Next, we talk relationships and what brings it really closer together. More on that next.
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And you're listening to 99FM Chopsy with you, and thanks for joining me. Now, coming up after your 8 o'clock hour, we talk FIFA World Cup, and we talk about the latest in your football updates, so stick around. But if you had a chance to predict France against Senegal, what would your score be? Now, we've got so many different results. 3-0 to France, 2-1 to France, and even a 2-2 draw against Senegal. Well, not all of them were correct. We talk about France and Senegal in the show. We also got your highlights in football, so stay with me. I'm Chops, and this is The Nightlife. Thanks for joining me. We'll be right back after your news and more from our partners. Don't go away.

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1: With today's top stories, I'm Tonataka Vila. The Meteorological Service has issued an alert warning of even colder conditions across the country as a cut-off low-pressure system moves over Namibia. Rain has been reported over the southern interior and southern coast, with temperatures expected to drop even further in the south and central highlands. So brace yourselves. Weather forecaster Albertina Anderson explains.
2: Currently, we have some rainy weather over the southern interior as well as along the southern coast. Temperatures are expected to drop further, where it will become colder in the south as well as the central high grounds. Now, this will give rise to some frosty weather conditions tomorrow over the central parts of the country. Heavy thunder showers and rain, actually very severe over the southern coast as well as the southern interior, is expected then for tomorrow. We thus advise the small stock farmers as well as the nurseries to please be on the lookout and please take the necessary precautions.
1: The Bank of Namibia has increased the repo rate by 25 basis points from 6.5 to 6.75% to safeguard the currency peg between the Namibia dollar and the South African rand. We spoke to Oliver Diggle, an economist at Cirrus Capital, for his reaction.
3: The decision to raise rates was largely driven by the need to protect the Namibia dollar's peg to the rand, as in theory, capital tends to move towards markets offering higher rates and in turn higher yields. And if the interest rate differential between the two countries were to widen too far, with Namibia's on the lower end, it could leave the Namibian dollar and the country's foreign reserves in a vulnerable position. However, the underlying reason as to why central banks globally, including those in South Africa and Namibia, have begun to raise rates is the conflict in the Middle East and the resulting increase in fuel prices. And central banks have been trying to get on top of possible increase in inflation before it gets too broad-based and before expectations around future inflation gets out of control.
1: South African President Cyril Ramaphosa has dismissed the widely circulated June 30th deadline set by anti-immigrant groups for undocumented foreign nationals to leave the country as unnecessary. Ramaphosa says government is already implementing measures to address illegal immigration.
4: We must not allow South Africans to be duped and to be misled by those who want to foster instability in our country, and we will not allow that. So, security forces in our country are going to ensure that there is no instability and there's no disruption of the lives of our people.
1: A World Bank-led initiative to provide power to 300 million Africans by 2030 has reached nearly a fifth of its target just 2 years after its launch. Mission 300, created in 2024, says more than 50 million people across 40 countries have gained electricity access. The World Bank and African Development Bank say rollout is now almost twice as fast as the

start of the program. The initiative aims to mobilize at least $90 billion to expand energy access across the continent. You can find all these stories and much more on our website, futuremedianews.com.na. Future Media News, independent, accurate, and on time.

Chops with you. Welcome to the show. This is The Night Live. 083-000-1099. That's the number you can chat to me on. I'm on WhatsApp. And we're just asking you about if you did predict for Senegal against France, what would you have predicted? And many of them went with a 3-0 for France or even a 2-1, maybe even a 2-2 draw for Senegal and France. But what would you have sent through? I would have thought that France, they're quite the cohesive team. They've been working together for quite some time. They've got a 27-year-old sensational striker in the form of Mbappe. They've got Dembele and all these incredible players. But it's all about working together. And they've been doing well through the Champions League, and now they're at the World Cup. So I think France is a side to really beat. They could be this year's winners, but what do you think? Now, the final score in full time was France 3, Senegal 1. Not too shabby. Stay with me. We got your football update coming up in the show, so don't go too far away. Now, we're also looking at the latest news from South Africa, and the news that says that the immigrants are welcome in South Africa, according to the president, and we shouldn't blame the immigrants for looking for greener pastures on South Africa's own economic woes. So, what's your take on that? 083-000-1099. Now, coming up next, we're talking about love and relationships. There's a new book. Psychologist Sonia Lyubanovsky says that many of us are misunderstanding what love actually feels like and what it actually should be. We'll talk about that next, so stick around. I'm Chops, and this is 99FM.

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99 FM. It's Choksi with you, and thanks for joining me. Now, we're talking about love, relationships, and what love should actually feel like. Some of us probably haven't been coached in time to know that there's certain things that we should be looking for or doing in a relationship to make sure it lasts. Well, a new book by psychologists Sonia Libinowski and Harry Rees says that many of us misunderstand what makes us feel loved. Not so often that we believe more attractiveness, more wealth, and more success will create deeper relationships for us, but often it doesn't. Now, these two guys are actual researchers in the world of psychology, and they say, well, there's another story to this. Instead of trying to impress people, try focusing on being known, like real connections. They come from honest conversations, genuine curiosity, and allowing others to see who you really are. It's less about presenting a perfect image and more about creating authentic moments of understanding. Now, these guys are the experts, so don't take it from me. They say that the connection is what's key here. It's important to any human well-being. It's as important as food and water. But their advice is surprisingly simple. You need to listen more. You need to ask better questions and share a little more about yourself. So instead of automatically saying, I'm fine, like we've always been saying, try opening up about something that you're actually feeling fine about. Small acts of kindness go a long way. Thoughtful conversations and genuine interest in others can also have a huge impact on how you bond with that person. Now, in a world where many of us feel disconnected despite being constantly online, it might be the simple heart-to-heart conversations that really matter most here. And that's one to take home to the bank. And don't forget, next time you reach out to your loved ones, don't just say you're fine. Let's break it down a little further and ask those right questions. I'm Chops, and this is The Nightlife. Thanks for joining me. Coming up next, we talk about the latest in releases of music.

music. We got the likes of Tyler doing a thing at the World Cup, Neo, Chris Brown, and more. So stick around, because this week's releases are jam-packed with good vibes, and I've got more on that just for you. Don't go away.

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Every morning, you know this friend of mine, she stays just near the bus stop. Here in Windhoek, the bus stop is just near her house. Ne? But then every morning, she's running because she's every morning she's just late. Sometimes people ask there at the bus stop is saying, run, run, and then she had to run. And the bus, sometimes these bus drivers, they don't want to wait. Sometimes while she's still running, the bus drivers are driving. Hey, how can someone who is just here nearby the bus stop, the house is just here near the bus stop, is every day is just late. Hey, sometimes we have to stop the bus. We have to touch the bus like this and say, stop, stop, the lady is coming. Huh? Now, how does that work for someone? And then always there's excuse that she was coming now looking for the cat and she want to put the cat in the room for her not to stay outside. And that is why she's late every day. But then wake up early for you not to run every day while you are staying near. You are just staying near the bus stop, but you are there every day running. That is now what a friend of mine is doing. May, which is real.

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2: 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Now, if you're looking for something new to add onto your playlist, well, you're in the right place, because we've got some fresh music from St. Harrison to Tyler, Future, Neo, Chris Brown and Anderson .Paak. Stick around, because this week's releases are jam-packed with feel-good vibes. I'm Chops, and this is the place where we love music. I'll be right back. First, let's hear from our partners. 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

joining me to the show. 083-000-1099. That's the number in studio. We're on WhatsApp. Let me know what you're getting up to this evening. And let me know if you like any of the content that we've been spilling out tonight, or perhaps you don't like. We had our podcast earlier and we've been talking about South Africa, and we're now talking about new music. And if you've got your two cents to chime in, or let us know, 083-000-1099. Now, it's been a busy week in the world of music, especially when you zone into the world of what's happening in R&B, which is still going strong, by the way. St. Harrison is getting a lot of attention with his new album, Ghosted. A deeply personal project exploring love and more. We're talking healing and self-discovery. His name's St. Harrison. Check him out online. Meanwhile, Future and Tyler have teamed up for an energetic collaboration called Game Time, blending global sounds with serious summer energy. Anderson .Paak is still in the scene, also pushing creative boundaries with the likes of K-pop geniuses, and a project that's inspired by his new film and featuring artists from around the world. There's definitely something for everyone this week. Elsewhere, we're talking Neo, who's just exploring new sounds with a country-inspired track called Miss Tundra. Have you heard it yet? Get online and check it out. Neo's doing incredible things, even spending some time in the streets with regular artists and showing his love for the industry. Stay with me. This is The Night Live. I'm Chops. And coming up next, we talk Chris Brown and Leon Thomas, who are also doing their thing in the world of music. If you are following an artist that is doing incredible things, well, I would love to hear from you and let me know who this artist is. Remember, our number in studio is 03-000-1099. I'm on WhatsApp for now. Let's get back to the music. Take a listen.

0: You're listening to 99FM. Chop Suey with you, and thanks for joining me. We're coming up to your 9 o'clock hour. Stay with me. It's about time now that we talk about the Babyface Award. It's one of music's most respected legends. And now there's a whole new category designed to honor this producer. More on that coming up in the next hour. Stay with me. We also talk about the latest in music, where we've got Chris Brown, Leon Thomas, and all others doing their thing. We talk about Wyclef Jean doing his thing, and also Neo's new track, Miss Tundra, making its way around social media at the moment. Have a look at that track online. We talk about it next on the show. Don't go away. I'm Chops, and this is 99FM.
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1: With today's top stories, I'm Tonataka Villa. The Meteorological Service has issued an alert warning of even colder conditions across the country as a cut-off low-pressure system moves over Namibia. Rain has been reported over the southern interior and southern coast, with temperatures expected to drop even further in the south and central highlands. So brace yourselves. Weather forecaster Albertina Anderson explains.
2: Currently, we have some rainy weather over the southern interior as well as along the southern coast. Temperatures are expected to drop further, where it will become colder in the south as well as the central high grounds. Now, this will give rise to some frosty weather conditions tomorrow over the central parts of the country. Heavy thunder showers and rain, actually very severe over the southern coast as well as the southern interior, is expected then for tomorrow. We thus advise the small stock farmers as well as the nurseries to please be on the lookout and please take the necessary precautions.
1: The Bank of Namibia has increased the repo rate by 25 basis points from 6.5 to 6.75% to safeguard the currency peg between the Namibia dollar and the South African rand. We spoke to Oliver Diggle, an economist at Cirrus Capital, for his reaction.
3: The decision to raise rates was largely driven by the need to protect the Namibia dollar's peg to the rand, as in theory, capital tends to move towards markets offering higher rates and in turn higher yields. And if the interest rate differential between the two countries were to widen too far, with Namibia's on the lower end, it could leave the Namibian dollar and the country's foreign reserves in a vulnerable position. However, the underlying reason as to why central banks globally, including those in South Africa and Namibia, have begun to rise rates is the conflict in the Middle East and the resulting increase in fuel prices. And central banks have been trying to get on top of possible increase in inflation before it gets too broad-based and before expectations around future inflation gets out of control.
1: South African President Cyril Ramaphosa has dismissed the widely circulated June 30th deadline set by anti-immigrant groups for undocumented foreign nationals to leave the country as unnecessary. Ramaphosa says government is already implementing measures to address illegal immigration.
4: We must not allow South Africans to be duped and to be misled by those who want to foster instability in our country, and we will not allow that. So security forces in our country are going to ensure that there is no instability and there's no disruption of the lives of our people.
1: A World Bank-led initiative to provide power to 300 million Africans by 2030 has reached nearly a fifth of its target just 2 years after its launch. Mission 300, created in 2024, says more than 50 million people across 40 countries have gained

0: and Electricity, Access, the World Bank and African Development Bank say rollout is now almost twice as fast as the start of the program. The initiative aims to mobilize at least $90 billion to expand energy access across the continent. You can find all these stories and much more on our website, futuremedianews.com.na. 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

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Chopsy with you, and thanks for joining me. 083-000-1099. That's my number in studio. We're talking Neo, who's exploring new sounds. He's got a new track called Miss Tundra. Have a look at it online. But guess who else is making waves? Since his performance in South Africa, Chris Brown hasn't stopped, and he's still got what it takes to grab our attention. Now, he's also joined by Leon Thomas, who's joining forces with him on some smooth R&B records called Fallen. Yeah, Wyclef Jean is still on the scene. He's also back with Mr. October. When was the last time you heard from Wyclef Jean? Still doing his thing, and I just love it. Have a look at this latest offering from him. It's called Mr. October. Get online and hear his story of why he continues to make music like it's 1999. He's reflecting on his journey this time from Haiti to global success. But what stands out about this week's releases is just how artists are mixing genres and cultures more than ever before. Now, whether you're into classic R&B, global pop influences, or some soulful storytelling, there's plenty of new music coming out and just waiting for you to discover it. I'm Chops. This is The Nightlife, and welcome to the show. Whatever you're getting up to, I hope you're taking it nice and easy on this Wednesday. Next, we talk Babyface. There's a new award that's dedicated just for Babyface, the legend of music. We'll talk about him in the show next, so don't go away. For now, let's get back to the music. Take a listen.

today at the World Cup, and two of football's biggest superstars have rewritten the record books once again. Now let's start with France, where Kylian Mbappe continued his remarkable rise. The Real Madrid forward scored twice in France's 3-1 win over Senegal to become France's all-time leading goal scorer with 58 international goals. Now, at just 27 years old, Mbappe has already moved ahead of the greats like Thierry Henry, Olivier Giroud, and he's shown no signs of slowing down. He's got plenty more to offer. Well, the French captain now has 14 World Cup goals, leaving him just two behind German legend Miroslav Klaus's all-time World Cup record of 16. Now, looking at other teams, Lionel Messi turned back the clock in spectacular fashion. 38-year-old scored a stunning hat-trick as defending champions Argentina beat Algeria 3-0 in Kansas City. Now, it was Messi's first ever World Cup hat-trick and his 16th World Cup goal, drawing level with Miroslav Klaus as the competition's joint all-time leading scorer. Now, the performance also came in Messi's 200th appearance for Argentina, making the occasion even more special. Now, elsewhere, Saudi Arabia and Uruguay played it out to a 1-1 draw, while Iran and New Zealand shared the points in an entertaining 2-2 result. Well done.

0: Iran. Norway made a strong start with Erling Haaland doing what he does best with a 4-1 victory over Iraq, and Austria currently lead Jordan 2-1 in their Group J clash. Oh, looking ahead in today's clashes, we've got England who take on Croatia in Dallas, Portugal face DRC in Houston, and Ghana meet with Panama in Toronto. Uzbekistan battle Colombia in Mexico City, and I'll be there to give you all those updates tomorrow as we proceed in the group stages of the FIFA World Cup. Now the stars are shining bright, the records keep falling, and this World Cup is only just getting started.
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We're talking about the BMI Foundation that's launched the inaugural Babyface Awards. And I think it's about time. 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More on that coming up, so don't go away. For now, let's get back into the music. 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

This is 99 FM. It's Chopsy with you, and thanks for joining me. We're talking about the BMI Foundation that's just launched the Babyface Award of 2026. It's a new program that looks to support young songwriters, composers, and producers that are creating music inspired by the African diaspora. Named after the legendary Grammy-winning producer and songwriter Babyface, the award will offer mentorship opportunities and financial support to these talents that they find. It's designed to help the artist, also designed to help the producer and others in the industry, both creatively and professionally. This is all being done while connecting them with experienced industry figures who can really help guide these professionals in their careers. And I think this is about time, right? Well, the winning artist will receive a $10,000 career grant along with a business and artistic mentorship program. Now, the applications are currently open to eligible young creators across the United States. But the programs like these are becoming quite important. And this is because independent artists are looking for opportunities to break through in a crowded music industry that often can be quite painful when you take the wrong path. Sometimes all it takes is the right mentor, and that's what they're focusing on, the right support and one big opportunity to take a career forward. And they've seen it work for many others, including Babyface, and now they wanted to work for the young talents of the United States. Well, I can't wait to see who's the first winner of this award. It's the BMI Foundation who's honoring Babyface and really looking for talents across the United States. Now, stay right here before we head on out. The FIFA World Cup is finally here, and that means we are celebrating football in an American style. We welcome the word soccer and also look at how cheerleaders in the United States are being incorporated into the game. More on the Dallas Cowboys as cheerleaders and how much they get paid next.

0: You're listening to 99FM. It's Chelsea with you. And thanks for joining me. We're on the home straight now. It's almost time for me to head on out. FIFA is now on the news every day because the World Cup has finally come around. But we're doing it the American style. That means soccer and cheerleaders. But we're having a look at what some of these cheerleaders could be earning in some of these incredible matches. Now, the Dallas Cowboys cheerleader team has made its way to the headlines because they're celebrating more than just football season. After years of pushing for better pay, they're now earning quite the number. Now, the famous Dallas Cowboys cheerleaders, they have received a massive salary increase over the years, and this is after years of campaigning for fairer pay. Well, the veteran cheerleaders can now earn significantly more than before, while some also look at the rate increase by around 400%. That's quite the bump. Now, many of the former squad members say that the change could make it easier for cheerleaders to focus on their careers without needing so many different jobs to make ends meet. It's been seen as a major step forward for performers who play an quite important role in these game day entertainment, especially when it's the World Cup at the moment. Sports industry experts are saying that this could have a ripple effect throughout the NFL and perhaps through to football. But the Dallas Cowboys cheerleaders, they are considered the most recognized cheerleading squad in professional football. And they say that changes made there tend to attract attention across the league. So we might be seeing them performing at the likes of the World Cup. But the supporters hope that better compensation will lead to improved working conditions and more recognition for the athletic skill, their dedication to cheerleading and professionalism that's also required to perform at these highest levels. Well done, ladies. I'm Chops. It's almost time for me to head on out. Thank you for joining me on The Night Live. For now, let's hear from our partners and back to the music. Take a listen.
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from me. Thanks for choosing the place where we love music. It's time for me to head on out. A big thank you to you for spending part of your evening with me, whether you're heading home now or winding down on the couch or maybe getting your night started. I hope you've enjoyed these conversations and the music. Don't forget to join me again next time, starting from 6 Thursday, not the weekend around the corner, for more of what's happening around the world and right here at home. I'm Chops. For now, take care of yourself and look after each other. Have a fantastic evening ahead. For now, from me, it's good night.

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